0: Hi, Lele. Thank you for calling. This is Delilah. What can I do for you?
1: I was wondering if maybe you could play a song for someone that I'm really missing.
0: Who are you so missing tonight?
1: His name is Jacob, and we've been dating for 2 years, but he lives in Australia, so I don't really get to see him much, and I'm going to have to wait until next summer before I can actually go and see him.
0: Where did you meet Jacob?
1: When I was over there for the summer, last summer.
0: So you were in Australia. How is it you get to go to Australia in the summer? How fun.
1: Oh, because my family lives there, so I tend to visit a lot.
0: Oh, that is so cool. That is one place I would love to go to. So how old are you?
1: I'm 20.
0: And how old is Jacob?
1: 24.
0: 24. So is he done with school?
1: Yes, he's done. He's actually working, and he has a son. And we've gotten really serious, and I don't get to talk to him as much because of his job, and it's just getting a little rough lately.
0: And are you in school?
1: I am. I actually go to a university down here in Miami.
0: Well, try to stay focused on your studies. I know that's hard when you're thinking and dreaming of somebody thousands of miles away. But
1: that's true.
0: Try to stay focused. I will do my best, the best that I can, to help you stay focused on your studies. And that way, when you're able to be with him, you won't be going, oh, by the way, I flunked my classes. You know.
1: Oh, yeah.
0: So focus on school. I'll focus on finding the perfect job to keep your heart and Jacob's heart close together.
1: Thank you. I will focus on school.
0: All right. Have a good night.
1: You too.
0: Bye, sweetie.
1: Bye.

0: Tonight's Delilah's Dilemma is from Andrew. He says, Delilah, I'm in need of some serious help. I am a 26-year-old man, and I'm in love with a wonderful 26-year-old woman. We met a couple of years ago. We've been good friends since then. About 4 months ago, we became official boyfriend and girlfriend. We've gone out many times since then. We've always had a blast. Recently, another friend of ours told my girlfriend he is in love with her as well. She told him that she already has a boyfriend, but it has not resolved this dilemma. I want to help resolve it, but I am afraid that if my advice backfires, then I would lose them both as friends. What advice do you have for me? From Andrew. Andrew, two is company, and in this case, three is definitely a crowd. And I will have my advice for you coming up next. You're listening to Delilah.
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Tonight's Delilah's Dilemma is from Andrew, who has a friend that a couple of months ago became a sweetheart and they decided to date. However, another friend of theirs has confessed to her that he loves her as well, and Andrew doesn't know what to do. Here's what you do, Andrew. You be true to yourself. That's what you do. And you pray, because God knows exactly who you should spend the rest of your life with. He knows exactly who your friend should spend the rest of his life with. Obviously, you can't both spend the rest of your lives with this one girl. So you're going to have to figure out who it is that you really

0: keeping you company as we finish up this month. My baby girl Shayla's birthday is coming up shortly, same day as my best friend Didi, and they have very similar personalities. Very similar, both of them. So sweet, so talented, and so very stubborn. Are you celebrating a birthday? 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I'm going to be here for you all night long. If you have joined us for the very first time, I'm so glad you're here. We get together every night at this time and we share stories from the heart. So if you're a newcomer, this show is about you. It's about your hopes and your dreams. It's about your passions. And sometimes it's just absolutely silly. So I'm glad you're here with us. 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

0: Is this Philip?
1: Yes, it is.
0: Philip, welcome. What can I do for you?
1: Yes, ma'am. I want to know if I could have you dedicate a song to my wife and my kids.
0: What's your wife's name?
1: My wife's name's Robin.
0: And your children?
1: And it's Jimmy, Timmy, and David.
0: And what do you want to tell them?
1: I don't get to spend enough time at home. I work several different places and different part-time jobs, and I just want to tell them how much I love them, how I miss them, and I wish I could spend more time with them.
0: So you're gone out of economic necessity, not because you're a workaholic?
1: No, it's we need the extra money, and
0: there is no such thing as extra money, but you need the money.
1: Enough to survive.
0: So you're working hard so that you can provide for your family, but you wish you could be there with them.
1: Yes.

If I were to paint a picture of your heart right now, of your soul, would it be a placid scene, a serene scene, or would it be turbulent and choppy and storms brewing? I'm here to help you find a sense of calm, a sense of serenity in a crazy mad world.

0: Hi, Dan.
1: I guess I'm not one of your happier calls, Delilah. I need prayers. Seems like no matter what I do for my wife, I can never please her. I've been married to her for 26 years. Last year, on her 25th wedding anniversary, I went all out. I bought a diamond ring for her. I got her 25 sterling silver roses and 25 balloons and took her out to dinner, and all I got accused of was making a spectacle of her on her 25th wedding anniversary. And it just seems like no matter how hard I try, I can never please her.
0: The problem might be that she speaks a different love language than you. Everybody has a different way that they give and receive love. So what is her primary love language?
1: Complimenting her, I think. But how can I give her words of affirmation when she's, I don't know, it just seems like no matter how hard I try, I can't ever please her.
0: But it's not about pleasing her. What you do is you look for the things that she says or does or the things in her character that are a blessing. And then you point out how much you appreciate those things with no expectations in return. Because if you have expectations, right, then that's not really an affirmation. It's a manipulation.
1: I understand.
0: So what is your primary love language?
1: Giving and getting gifts.
0: See, do you see what's going on here? To you, that is an amazing way to be blessed. But if that's not her love language, then to her, that doesn't even feel like a gift.
1: I see.
0: You guys have made it this far. I know you will continue to make it, but you have to start communicating in love.
1: Thank you for your help.

0: So what are you going through tonight? Are you going through good times? Is this a season of hope and joy? Are you going through the flu that hit our house or a cold or whatever it is? Loading the kids up with elderberry syrup. They got the sniffles. It's like a petri dish. Thank God. Please, Lord, don't let me get it. What are you going through? Are you going through a serious hard time? A breakup, a heartache, a divorce, a disappointment, a betrayal? Oh, I hate betrayal. I hate it when I'm going through betrayal. I really hate it when I'm the one that committed the betrayal. What are you going through? I want to be here to be the soundtrack for your life each night. I want to play the songs that lift you up, that give you hope, that remind you that this too shall pass. Even the betrayals. Doesn't feel like it. Doesn't feel like it when you're in the midst of it, and it sure doesn't feel like it if you've ever been the one who betrayed and you can't take it back. That step you can't take back. I am here to help you through the tough times, to celebrate with you in the good times, and to cut out a whole lot of leaves because we are making decorations for my daughter, Delilah Jr.'s homecoming that's coming up in a couple of weeks. So we are cutting out leaves and making vines for the decorations. Thank you for sharing this night with me as I'm trying to push the buttons with glue all over my hands. You're listening to Delilah.
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0: Good evening. You've called Delilah. Who is this?
1: Hi, this is Denise. Oh, my God, Delilah.
0: Welcome aboard. How is your September night going?
1: It's going wonderful. I just thought the call. I can't believe I got through. Wow.
0: You got through. Now that you're here, darling, what can I do for you?
1: Well, I had some stuff to go on, and I had my sister to die in December, and one of my coworkers got me a card and got everybody to sign, and he's really, really special to me, and we only friends, and recently I asked him what was he going to do about me crushing on him, and I know it's really special, and it means a lot to me, and he's right about workplace romances, but he's a very special person to me. That, you know, touched my heart that he would go out the way and do something.

0: statistics about workplace romances. It can be like a train wreck. So we just trying to keep it safe, but I don't know where all these fillers came from, but I just thought about Delilah, and I'm just so grateful I'm able to get through.
1: And you said maybe if I called her, she could give me some wisdom, because did you know I messed up really bad one time with a workplace romance? I got the feels, and even though there were boundaries set, I had to have what I had to have, despite the fact that God was saying no, no, no, no, no. I was saying yes, yes, yes, yes, yes.
0: Yeah.
1: I'm glad this man has more wisdom than I did.
0: Yes, yes. I said one of us has some sense. That's what I said.
1: There you go. There you go. Well, God bless you. I will play a song for you. I'm sorry for the loss of your sister, but I will find a song to bring your heart some joy.
0: Thank you, Delilah. God bless you and continue in everything that you do. You're great.
1: Thank you. Good night, hon.
0: Good night.

0: Your requests, your dedications, your stories. Stories of life and love. Stories of falling in love, head over heels in love. That kind of falling in love where you can't think straight. You can't sleep at night. The dopamine is hitting your brain like crazy. You lose weight. Your fingernails grow faster. Your hair grows faster. You feel so beautiful, so excited for life. And then one day you wake up and the feeling's gone. The dopamine's gone. And if you were like I used to be, you think that means the love is gone. Not just that you're, you know, getting back to normal. When I was a kid, when I was a teenager, that meant I needed to move on down the highway to find somebody new that Prince Charming wasn't. I didn't realize I was the one that was broken. But sometimes that excited feeling, that dopamine, that can't sleep at night turns into, I really like you. I like your personality. I like your heart. I like your soul. I love you. I love sharing life with you. And that's when you call me and share that deep understanding of wanting to share your life with someone. That's the best feeling. Thank you. Thank you for sharing the good times, the hard times, the falling in love times, or the getting your heart broken times. Thank you for sharing those with me each night. 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

0: 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This is Delilah.
1: Good evening.
0: What can I do for you?
1: I like to play, have you dedicate a song to my best friend, my wife, Linda.
0: Isn't that nice that your wife is also your best friend?
1: Well, after 35 years, what else could she be? We do everything together. We're always together. We're not right now. I'm at my workshop. But then I know she's listening. And last year, on her birthday, with the help of my son and daughter, we surprised her with a surprise 50th birthday where we renewed our vows in front of all of our friends and family. And my uncle was the one that married us 32 years ago, and he remarried us.
0: Oh, what a wonderful surprise.
1: And she had no idea.
0: Aren't you just the sweet, thoughtful hubby?
1: No, I'm just a big pussycat.
0: I will play a special song to celebrate the fact that you two are going to grow old together forever.

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Are you falling head over heels in love tonight? Is there someone who's captured your imagination? Is there someone who makes you want to be a better person? Someone who brings out the best in you? I hope that you have someone like that in your life.

0: Hi, Becca. Welcome aboard. What can I do for you?
1: I've been going through a lot lately. My person, my boyfriend, I don't know what you want to call him anymore, but this is the third time he's given me the silent treatment. And I caught him red-handed, and he deliberately, you know, didn't celebrate me on my birthday, and I've been hurting a lot.
0: First off, let's back up. You said, my boyfriend, my person, I don't know what you call him. You don't call him. You do not call him. You do not call or talk to or respond to or stay involved with somebody who treats you that poorly.
1: Yeah, but we've known each other for so long.
0: This has nothing to do with him. This has everything to do with you. You need to realize that when you allow people to hurt you, and that's abuse. The silent treatment in adults is abuse. When you allow somebody to abuse you and you purposefully stay in relationship with them, you are choosing to be hurt.
1: You're right.
0: So no, you don't call him your person. You don't call him your boyfriend. You don't call him.
1: You're right. And I stopped chasing him too.
0: No, you haven't stopped chasing him, or you wouldn't have called me and called him your boyfriend. What you're hoping is that he would hear this and that he would realize how hurtful he is and how cruel that is, and he would stop. But that's not the way life works. No one has permission to be hurtful and cruel to their person.
1: I knew you were going to say that. Because it's been hurting me so much.
0: But you want it to be different. You want to figure it out. You want to fix it. You want to figure out a way to make it work because you love him.
1: Oh, I wish I could hug you right now, Delilah.
0: I wish you could, too. I wish I could hug you. But here's the sad but honest truth. When somebody loves you, they care about the way they make you feel. And they don't ever purposefully hurt you.
1: Yeah.
0: I will find a song for you and your very sweet heart. But if you don't let your heart heal, you're going to repeat the same pattern over and over.
1: And I don't want to do that. Thank you, love.
0: Bye.

0: Are you having a really tough autumn? It just started, but there are some mountains that's just really high that's hard to get over. Some mountains are so high, they're hard to climb. Mountains of pain, mountains of sadness, mountains of grief, mountains of insecurity. There are some mountains that are very, very hard to climb. And I am here to encourage you to keep going. And it's so hard when you just feel like giving up, but you gotta keep going. And it's not that you ever get over the mountain to the other side, because with grief, there is no other side. There's just learning to coexist with the void. And that's okay. We are here to help you do that too. We are here to help you with whatever struggle you're facing and to celebrate with you. Celebrate with you whatever goodness that you are facing, whatever good things. We'll be back to help you climb those mountains of life. You're listening to Delilah.
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0: Hello, thank you for calling. This is Delilah, who's with me on the phone line.
1: Yes, hi, this is Daria.
0: What can I do for you?
1: I'm calling because today is my anniversary, and I want to just tell my husband how much I love him.
0: How many year anniversary today? Did we make it to 10 yet?
1: Not yet. We are 7 years today.
0: Ah, well, see, when you make it to 10 years, and if you get through on my radio show, I personally sing you the Fred Flintstone happy anniversary song.
1: Thank you. I will definitely call back in 3 years.
0: Okay, you got to make it 3 more years. But tell me about this man that you love with all your heart, because you're grinning. You're grinning like you're newlyweds. I hear it in your voice.
1: Thank you. Yes, he's just amazing. He's been

0: I would do the same. I love him so much.
1: He's so, and his wife is so adorable.
0: Oh, she is. She's, I love her too.
1: All right. I will play that song for you and your husband. Congratulations. 3 more years. Call me back so I can sing you happy anniversary, happy anniversary, happy anniversary. But I'm not going to do it now. I'm going to wait, okay?
0: Thank you.
1: All right. Bye-bye, hon.
0: Bye.

0: keeping you company all night long. I got a note from Kate who said, you gave me peace at my first job when I was just 15. I remember making pizza and cleaning while listening to you. Kate, do you know how many pizza parlors over the years I've befriended because they play my show in the pizza parlor and then I go in looking for free pizza? We used to have a bakery down the street from the radio station back in the 80s. Brenner Brothers Better Baked Bagels and Bread, or Brenner Brothers for short. I got to know the Brenner Brothers, who were actually cousins. Their dads were brothers, and they had inherited the business. Best bagels, best slice of pizza, best sandwiches. Oh my gosh. I loved the Brenner Brothers. Mostly, I loved their bagels. If you are working tonight, if you are, I don't know, baking pizza someplace, send me a slice. Lots of black olives, okay? We'll be back. 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

0: Hi, Michelle. What can I do for you tonight?
1: Hi, Delilah. I'm so glad to get through to you. I just want to tell you a little story. 34 years ago, I talked to you on the eve of me graduating nursing school. And I was a single mom. I had a one-year-old child, a daughter, who's now 35. And all these years, I remember you told me to pat myself on the back, to be proud of myself. And I always wanted to say thank you for that. I didn't have a big support system at the time, and I'm a great nurse. I've been a nurse for a long time, and just what you said to me that night was so special.
0: Wow. Wow. That was 34 years ago?
1: Yeah.
0: And today, how is life?
1: Life is great. My daughter is 36 years old now. I've been a nurse for almost 35 years, and we made it. You know, like, it's been an up-and-down journey. Life is hard, you know, but, you know, I'm happy. I really appreciated that. I wanted to let you know.
0: Well, hopefully there was a lot more ups than downs, a lot more laughs than tears, and a whole lot of love.
1: Yes, lots of love, for sure.
0: I will play a song to help you celebrate the last 34 years, and don't wait 34 years before you call me back.
1: I won't. Thank you so much.

You know, in the hustle and bustle of the day, you can lose your way. You can forget what your goals and dreams are. You can forget and lose sight of why you're doing what you're doing. But in the still of the night, I want you to focus. To focus on your goals and your dreams and to find a sense of peace so that you can one day reach those goals.

0: Good evening. You've called Delilah. Who is this?
1: This is Brenda. I like you to pick a song for my boyfriend.
0: What's his name?
1: Barry. I've been with him for 20 years, and he is the light of my life. He's so kind, generous, and I don't know what I would do without him.
0: And what song can I play for your long, long, long-term boyfriend?
1: Can you pick one?
0: I will.
1: Okay. Thank you.
0: Thank you for calling. Thank you for being a part of the show.
1: Absolutely.

0: I hope that this show is a calming voice in a crazy world, a place of peace in a chaotic world that wants louder noise, more lights, more flash, more arguments, more drama. We don't want that. I want to be like a hot cup of cocoa with an extra marshmallow on the cold winter nights ahead. I want this show to be like a warm blanket, a down comforter, when your soul, when your heart has grown weary and cold. I want the music to wrap around you like that blanket. I want this show to be a place where you can come and know that you are loved, that you are precious, that you are more valuable than diamonds or rubies or gold. You are precious. We'll be back. 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

0: Hi, welcome. This is Delilah.
1: Hi, Delilah. My name is Brandy.
0: Hi, Brandy. Welcome aboard. How are you tonight?
1: Blessed and just thankful.
0: I love to hear that. I'm constantly telling people if they just develop an attitude of gratitude, everything in life gets better. And it sounds like you have that gratitude in your heart tonight.
1: Absolutely. Very thankful.
0: Tell me what you are most grateful for as we have this conversation. What's top three things on your heart?
1: It would be the husband I've been blessed with, my beautiful children, and Grace. He and I wish we had met so much younger, but we're so thankful for one another. It's his birthday this week on Thursday, and he's the greatest man ever. And our children, we are all just so blessed and thankful to be with one another for the family that God knit together.
0: And what is this wonderful man's name?
1: Chris.
0: Why do you grin so much when you think about your husband?
1: Because he understands how important the small things are to me. I grew up being someone that was impressed by super nice things, and I think he did too. And we got down to what's important. Been through some things in our lives, lost our loved ones here and there, and with all that's happened in the world in these last 10 or so years, you just really begin to understand what matters and what's important. And he's someone that, while he's gorgeous and handsome and sexy and all of that, he has a heart for others and for making people feel important and loved, and he honors God in the way that he does it. A beautiful person.
0: So all of a sudden, the material things that used to sparkle and bedazzle the eyes, you're like, wait a minute, those have no value whatsoever.
1: Those things fade away, yes. I'm just thankful that we've learned to look at things differently now. Very thankful.
0: What song can I play for you and this handsome, gorgeous, wonderful man that makes you smile?
1: There's a song by Ed Sheeran. I think it's You Are Perfect. But it's a song that I'd love to dance with him, too.
0: All right. If I find it, you guys pull over and have a nice slow dance, okay?
1: Oh, my word. What a blessing. We sure will. Thank you so much, Delilah.
0: God bless you.

0: If you are lonely or if your heart is hurting tonight, if you are feeling like nobody cares and you are in a very dark place, please know that I am here for you. I know it's not the same, but I'm here every night with songs to encourage you, hopefully with words that will sink in. You know, people write to me all the time and say, I heard my mom say it, I heard my dad say it, or I heard my sister say it. They told me. They told me that I needed to get out of this abusive relationship. Or they told me that it would be a good idea to further my education. Or they told me that they loved me unconditionally. Or they told me that God loved me unconditionally. But I heard you say that one night, and it resonated in my heart. I just got a letter like that from a girl named Shelley. She said, my sister had been trying to tell me for years that I deserved to be loved unconditionally, and the way my boyfriend treated me was not okay. Every time he would betray me, every time he would cheat, I would believe him when he would apologize. She went on to say, it wasn't until I heard you speaking one night and you said you deserved to be treated with dignity and respect. When you said that, it resonated with me. And Shelley said she got away from the abusive boyfriend of over 12 years. And today, she is in love with a man that she's engaged to who treats her like a queen. We'll be back. You're listening to the Lila.
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received this letter from Bridget, who said, "I'd like to make a dedication to my husband. There seems little I can do to really express to him how much I love him. He has 21 years in the Army. He's done some amazing and some dangerous things in his career and worked in the most prestigious unit in the military. He's a hard worker. You can always call on him to get the job done. But more than that, he is a father to 8 children. We have a blended family. He had 4 when we married, and we have 4 together. He's a great dad. He loves to play with the kids and is a magnet to children everywhere we go. He's fun. He's rough and tumble with them. And all the kids love it. Our kids miss him terribly when he is deployed, which seems to be a lot. I would guess in our 10 years of marriage, he's been gone 4 or 5 years combined. John has not only served our country for 21 years, but he's been an incredible example of love and devotion to all those around him. His love for me makes me feel just like I did on our wedding day. I respect him. I honor him. I feel blessed to be his wife. We have our ups and downs, but John is my hero. He has been gone most of this year, and hopefully will be returning home soon. I'd love to play something for him, to let him know how much I love him. Thank you for spreading love and joy around the world. May you be blessed for blessing others. Bridget Fuller."

tired? Did you have a long day today? Are you out driving? If you're a newcomer to the show, welcome aboard. We're here to talk to you and listen to you and encourage you and play your favorite songs all night long.

0: Hi, you've called the Delilah Show. Who is this?
1: Hi, my name's Julia, and I heard you talking about how if you feel like your heart was broken or whatever, and I could totally relate.
0: Who ripped your heart out of your chest?
1: Somebody who I was dating for 2 years. He said he wasn't ready to be committed, and like I've never connected like that with anybody ever, and I know he felt the same way too, and he just went out and found a girlfriend.
0: Wait. First he said while he was with you, he didn't want to commit. He wasn't ready to commit. And then he went out and jumped into a committed relationship?
1: Yeah.
0: Wow. That hurts. That sucks.
1: Yeah.
0: You want to know the good news in all of this?
1: What?
0: Did you think that he was the one? Did you think that he was fabulous?
1: I did.
0: The good news is, there is somebody so much better just for you. And when the time is right, that person, your soulmate, will be in your life. So if you thought this guy was good or you thought this guy was cute, the one who's right for you is going to be 10 times better. And he will be totally into you. He won't be saying, I'm not ready for a commitment. He'll be saying, come on, let's go. Let's spend forever together.
1: Yeah, I know. It's so many mixed signals. That's what my friend said, the same thing, too.
0: The person that you are meant to be with will want to be with you, committed to you and you alone.
1: Right? Yeah.
0: So this was just practice. You know, like if you're on a sports team or you're on a gymnastics team or you're on a chess team and you have to practice before the big event. He was practice. Yeah.
1: You're right.
0: You learn something about relationships. You learn some things about yourself. You take the good and you let go of the bad and you wait until God brings Mr. Wonderful into your life, okay?
1: Yeah, you're right. Yeah, I listen to you all the time. That's amazing that you said. It's so cool talking to you.
0: Well, I had a lot of practice before I found Mr. Right.
1: Okay.
0: I had to wait a long time to find the person who adored me and would move heaven and earth for me. And let me tell you, when you are with somebody where you feel insecure or you don't know where they stand or you don't know what they want, you go crazy.
1: Yeah.
0: But when you're with somebody that will move heaven and earth for you, would crawl across shards of broken glass to be with you, it is heaven.
1: That's what I want.
0: So just be patient.
1: Thank you so much, Delilah.

0: sharing an autumn evening with you. Thank you for joining me. Thank you for letting me tuck you into bed still, just like when you were a kid. Do you have those memories? You and your sisters, your brothers, your mama, maybe your dad, driving around late at night, going home from soccer practice, swim team, cheer team, music lessons, whatever it was, and listening to the songs on the radio. Back then, that's the only way you could hear the songs. We didn't have the services you have now where you had music on demand. We had the radio. Thank you for letting me still be a part of your night all these years later. You're listening to The Lila.
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1: Tracy, hi. 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What can I do for you?
2: I wanted to just kind of dote on my husband a little bit. He's been very supportive. We've been foster parents for about 6 months. And in that time, we've had 10 kids come and go. And he's just been very supportive in everything and helping out with the kids and everything.
1: How old are you, Tracy?
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1: And how old is your husband?
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1: What led you at such an early age to decide to open your heart and open your home and take in foster kids?
2: Well, my parents have been doing it for about a year, and we just saw the need in our area and wanted to open our home to the kids that needed someone to love them.
1: Good for you. Man, good foster parents are hard to find. So take your right hand, reach it across to your left shoulder, and pat yourself on the back. And tell your husband I'm very proud of the two of you.
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1: I'll do it.
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0: Hi, good evening. Welcome to the Delilah Show. Who's this?
1: Hey, Delilah. This is Bobby. How are you?
0: Bobby, I'm good. What can I do for you?
1: Well, I was really hoping that you could play Forever Young. It was pretty special between me and my grandmother, and she passed away of cancer a few years back. And, you know, she was a woman that ruled this family with an iron fist. And, you know, she quite a special lady. She never second-guessed herself, and we have about 30 cousins on this side of the family. And, you know, even when we were young, she always kept us all in line, you know, running, jumping on the furniture. She always kept us on cue, and she never backed down. Even when she was going through her sickness, she always just kept on fighting and willed herself to live. And finally, she, after all the holidays had passed, one year, she just kind of knew it was time, and, you know, she let go.
0: And you're missing her tonight.
1: I am, you know, I really am. It just, it's hard because she was really the only person that ever understood me. Really, she was the only one that could ever get to me. I've always been a little bit in trouble here and there, and she would come to me and she'd sit down. She'd talk really calm and really slow, and she could really just, you know, stop me, whatever I was doing. And, you know, it's almost been like 4 years now, and you kind of realize how lucky you were just to have somebody in your life. And now that they're gone, with all that time, you know, it's like, wow, I wish I knew how cool she was back then. I would have.
0: Oh, but you did. But you did. The very fact that you said she was the one that could calm your spirit and her words of wisdom touched your heart and her strength and her ability to stand strong, you connected with her then. So have no regrets. She knew you loved her. She knew you loved her best.
1: Right on.

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0: Cause I gotta have faith. Oh, I gotta have faith. Because I gotta have
1: 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A lot of comedy next week. 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

104.1 WIKY is proud to be a sponsor of the 2026 Evansville Half Marathon and Five Miler. 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

0: 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He just won $1,175 with the Wiki Word jackpot.
1: Darren, I have some really good news for you. 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
2: Today will be sunny with a high around 80. Overnight, clear skies with a low of 54. Tomorrow, sunny with a high of 83. Tomorrow night, clear with a low of 57. Wednesday, mostly sunny with a high of 88. And Thursday, partly cloudy with a high of 91 and a 20% chance of rain late. I'm meteorologist Arden Gregory for 104.1 WIKY.
3: We've got clear radar, it looks like. Actually, a few showers north of Mount Vernon, Illinois. But other than that, everything looks great. Let's see, our current temp, what do we got? Can't possibly, yeah, there it is, 51 degrees right now at WIKY.

0: 104 FM WIKY. Adele there set fire to the rain. Good morning. It is 5:11. 5:11. You want to set fire to the rain, you're going to have a tough time. Not a lot. Not a lot. We might see some rain late in the week. We'll talk to meteorologist Arden Gregory about that later on, but here's our forecast for today.
1: Plenty of sunshine today with a high around 80. Overnight, clear skies with a low of 54. Tomorrow, sunny with a high of 83. Tomorrow night, clear with a low of 57. Wednesday, mostly sunny with a high of 88. And Thursday, partly cloudy with a high of 91 and a 20% chance of rain late.
0: 91 for the high. Because last week we were talking about maybe, you know, getting some rain up to a half inch. I don't know. It's not looking good. We'll see. A pleasant morning, though, on your drive in. We have 51 at Wiki.

0: 104th WIKY. Charles Kelly, good morning. It is 5:20 Monday. Didn't have to tell you that now, did I? What is today? September 28th. All right, on duty. In fact, all this week, we have meteorologist Arden Gregory.
1: Plenty of sunshine today with a high around 80. Overnight, clear skies with a low of 54. Tomorrow, sunny with a high of 83. Tomorrow night, clear with a low of 57. Wednesday, mostly sunny with a high of 88. And Thursday, partly cloudy with a high of 91 and a 20% chance of rain late.
0: All right, radar is clear at this hour. We have a calm wind. Yeah. I haven't seen the harvest moon, at least not this morning. It's going to be a nice one this year, though, from what I understand. 52 degrees at WIKY.

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1: ABC News, I'm Sherry Preston. Folks in the Northeast spent the weekend with a lot of wind and rain, courtesy of the nor'easter that battered the coast. These folks on Cape Cod.
2: It's exciting.
3: Not as bad as if it was snow.
4: We were kind of expecting it to be a little bit more.
1: It was a little bit more for some. Trees downed in Connecticut, heavy flooding and beach erosion along the Jersey Shore and parts of Long Island. British police announcing arrests close to an airbase outside London that's hosting U.S. forces.
5: Five men are now in custody on suspicion of preparing a terrorist act. Officials swarming the area after

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1: From ABC News, Wall Street Now. Stock futures overnight suggested a lower start to the trading week. Investors on Friday lifted the Dow Jones 478 points to 51,828. The Standard & Poor's and NASDAQ Composite each went into the weekend with a 0.5% gain. There's still no end in sight to the U.S.-Iran conflict, and oil prices are rising again as a result. With Brent crude, the global standard, moving back toward $107 a barrel, regular unleaded gas is now averaging $4.43 a gallon. President Trump hopes to make the vehicles that burn that gas a little more affordable. Today, he intends to announce lower fuel economy standards for new cars and trucks. Critics say the move will lead to more air pollution. Despite the rising cost of recreation, Americans continue to splurge on their hobbies, from arts and crafts to scuba diving. A Bank of America analysis says spending on recreation soared nearly 8% last month. Economists call it funflation. Jim Ryan, ABC News.
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11: From the Bartley's Painted Body Shop Traffic Center, this is WIKY Traffic Watch.
12: Crews plan to do a one-day inspection on the southbound Twin Bridge in Henderson today from 9 a.m.

0: a.m. until 3 p.m., one lane will be closed. See an accident or a slowdown? Call me at Star 104. Amy Adams, WIKY Traffic Watch.
1: Plenty of sunshine today with a high around 80. Overnight, clear with a low of 54. Tomorrow, sunny with a high of 83. Tomorrow night, clear with a low of 57. Wednesday, mostly sunny with a high of 88. And Thursday, partly cloudy with a high of 91 and a 20% chance of rain late. I'm meteorologist Arden Gregory. Get weather updates all day from 104.1 WIKY.
2: Currently it is 51.
3: Here's the thing, however. That 91 is going to be by next weekend, highs in the 70s.
2: Okay, so this is the final...
3: Well, I don't know.
2: Well, no.
3: You know, we've had really hot and warm fall festivals.
2: This is true.
3: Haven't we?
2: Because that's next week.
3: We've also had fall festivals where we froze.
2: I know.
3: It was the, Amy, the first parade that Diane and I called. That was like 15 years ago or something.
2: Yeah.
3: It started warm. Everything was warm. And then we had Nut Clubbers scrambling for blankets for us on the stage.
2: It was horrible. It was so cold.
3: It was so cold.
0: It's unpredictable this time of year.
3: I know. And the thing is with the parade, it was so cold and we couldn't wait. We could not figure out when the Shriners would end.
2: Yeah. I know.
3: Because, man, they got a lot of Shriners in that parade.
2: Yeah.
3: Good morning.
2: Good morning.
3: All right. Everybody have a good weekend?
2: Uh-huh. Yeah.
3: All right. Excellent. Got a little thing here on, this is right up Amy's alley. There in the Bartley's Paint and Body Shop Traffic Center.
2: Mm-hmm.
3: It's a poll that about turn signals.
2: Oh, okay.
3: What is your opinion on turn signals? That was the internet poll question. 87% said everyone needs to use them always.
2: Absolutely.
0: I agree.
3: Okay. 10% said, well, always use them except when your intentions are clear. What the hell does that mean?
2: I don't know. Is the other driver supposed to be a mind reader?
3: Exactly. I'm sitting there every time, I'm waiting. Oh, well, I should have been clairvoyant. Didn't know you were turning that way. 1% said use them whenever you like.
2: Well,
3: whenever you feel like it, go ahead and use those turn signals.
0: Yeah, those are the people that make me cuss, and I don't like to cuss. Yeah.
3: A little less than 1% said they really aren't needed in general.
2: What?
3: We know
2: I
3: who
2: want
3: those
2: names.
3: People are. That's right. less than 1%. I hate them. I think they're stupid. Oh, yeah. I've followed that guy before.
0: Yeah, and they probably don't wear their seatbelts either.
3: Oh, yeah. You know it.
2: Mm-hmm.
3: The fact that this is even a question is insane to me, someone said. As a runner and cyclist, please use them always. I know you think it's obvious where you're going, but it's not.
2: True. Yeah.
3: All right. That's excellent.
2: And as a runner and a cyclist, if you're running in the pre-dawn hours, please make sure you put something on so we can see you.
3: There's a guy running up the hill every morning, and he never wears any reflective gear, not even on his shoes, which I find interesting. Because don't all running shoes have,
2: Yes, most of them do now.
3: This guy doesn't.
2: Yeah.
3: He's dressed in dark clothing.
2: Yeah.
0: Yeah, there was a guy on First Avenue this morning on a bicycle. I came right up on him before I saw him. And
2: you
0: like,
2: see? Yes. Yeah. And it's scary. It really is.
0: It is.
2: Anyway.
3: All right, now back to the poll. These are other things that at least 87% of drivers agree on. Let's see if you think you can agree with this. The best time to apply makeup is at a stoplight.
2: Oh, no.
3: The check engine light, that's just a suggestion.
2: Yeah, that's just for show.
0: Yeah.
3: And if there's nobody at a four-way stop, just blow right through it. everyone agrees with that.
2: Oh, yeah.
3: And remember, God gave us knees so we can use them to steer our car while texting. Everyone agrees with that.
2: Oh, my God.
3: Yeah, no. How much in the wiki word this morning?
2: $325.
3: There we go. We got that coming up. Let's be careful out there.
0: Yeah, there's a little fog out there this morning, too.
3: Great. Good. That's a good thing to know.
0: Yeah.
3: All right. If you spot anything, like people are using their turn signals, star 104.
2: Gets right into Amy.
0: That's right. I want to know about it.
3: That's right. 543 now, WIKY.
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3: Yeah, it's 547 at WIKY.
2: Beautiful day today. Sunny, high of 80. Right now it's 51.
3: Let's see, what is today? The 28th. 28th of September. 2012, 14 years ago today, the movie Pitch Perfect was released.
2: Cute movie.
3: Yeah, you really like this movie. Young girls everywhere, their own a cappella groups, and of course they all sang along with Anna Kendrick.

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1: She was so cute in that. And that song, Cups, that was her audition song.
0: That's right.
1: The acapella group.
0: In the movie.
1: Mm-hmm.
0: Okay. Yeah, Pitch Perfect was released on this day. 14 years ago. It's amazing. And Anna Kendrick, though, I got to tell you, one of Diana and I's favorite movies, perhaps of all time, is a little gem of a movie. It's great, isn't it?
1: It is.
0: It's called Mr. Right. Okay, if you ever, you know, find it.
1: It's a little out there. But it is really entertaining.
0: It is. It's really out there, but it is. It's really entertaining. I'm looking it up.
1: And
0: right
1: Sam
0: now.
1: Rockwell is in it.
0: He is, and he does such a great job. How long ago did that come out?
1: I think like 10 years ago.
0: Was it that long? Oh, yeah. All right. I'm gonna find it here in the meantime. So what's our weather?
1: Our weather today, it's going to be beautiful. Sunny and a high of 80. It is currently 51.
0: Here we go. It's, the movie is called Mr. Right, Anna Kendrick and Sam Rockwell. Tim Roth is in it. He plays a great job. He does a great job in that, too. Yeah. And it was out in 2015, so you're right, about 10 years ago. 11 years ago. Look for it. Mr. Right. I promise you'll love it. All right, 551 here at WIKY. What else happened on this day? Let's go through the list here, because there's something here. 39 years ago today, 1987, Star Trek: The Next Generation premiered. Now this is something that I've been hammering Diane, because she watched the original series, and she hasn't watched The Next Generation. And I want to tell you the difference is. There's a lot of differences, but in the Star Trek universe, the one thing about The Next Generation is that they had money.
1: They had a budget. I've watched several episodes. I just haven't,
0: okay.
1: I haven't gone in the deep end quite yet.
0: Well, here's a little something. Here's a little tidbit for you. Okay, this is from The Next Generation.
2: Yes, sir?
3: Where will I find Commander Data?
2: Commander Data is on special assignment, sir. He's using our shuttlecraft to transfer an admiral over to the hood.
3: An admiral?
2: He's been aboard all day, sir, checking over medical layout.
3: Why a shuttlecraft? Why wouldn't he just beam over?
2: I suppose he could, sir, but the admiral is a rather remarkable man.
4: If you got some reason you want my atoms scattered all over space, boy.
5: No, sir. But at your age, sir, I thought you shouldn't have to put up with the time and trouble of a shuttlecraft.
4: Hold it right there, boy.
5: Sir?
4: What about my age?
5: Sorry, sir. If that subject troubles you.
4: Troubles me? What's so damn troublesome about not having died? How old do you think I am anyway?
5: 137 years, Admiral, according to Starfleet records.
0: That, of course, is Data meeting Dr. McCoy.
1: And he's still as cantankerous as ever.
0: At 136. I'm telling you. You got to check out The Next Generation because it's great. Different, but great. Same kind of deal, all right? Let's see, a couple of other little items here. As soon as that, because I keep losing my place. Here it is. Alexander Fleming discovered penicillin this day in 1928, 98 years ago.
1: Wow, that changed everything.
0: It did, but what's interesting about that, if you ever read the history of that, he discovered penicillin, but they didn't do anything with it until almost World War II. How many lives could that have saved through the 30s? Just amazing. Penicillin. And now, of course, there's so many antibiotics. All right, 5:53 now, WIKY. Enough of this. How much do we have in WikiWord?
1: Oh, and $25.
0: A couple of guests were anticipating. Master Gardeners will be dropping by. They got a big event coming up this weekend. Tatas and Tailpipes back with us, too. Wiki Morning Show, Monday edition. It continues straight ahead.
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29: This morning's news is brought to you by Hyundai of Evansville. From the WIKY newsroom, I'm Amy Adams. Two people were injured in a house fire Sunday night. The call came in just before 7 in the 1400 block of Southeast 2nd Street in Evansville. Crews arrived to find the house fully engulfed in heavy fire. Everyone was able to get out of the house, including pets. The home sustained extensive damage, leaving three people displaced. The fire was ruled accidental. An Evansville man was arrested and charged after he falsely reported a child missing. EPD says the caller, Jeff Holsenbach, reported that the child had left home earlier in the day. During a follow-up investigation, officers learned that Holsenbach had lied about the child running away and that he had actually purchased a bus ticket for them to another city. The false report tied up multiple officers for hours searching for the child. Holsenbach was arrested and charged with false informing. The Castle Marching Knights received exciting news over the weekend. The band has been invited to perform in the 2027 Macy's Thanksgiving Parade. School and band leadership had been secretly working with Macy's parade staff to share the news. The Castle Marching Knights were selected out of more than 100 marching bands nationwide. In 2024, millions watched as they performed in the Rose Parade in Pasadena, California.
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29: Well, we have no reports of traffic accidents at this time, but we do have reports of fog, especially up near New Harmony in Poteet County. If you do see an accident or slow down, call me at Star 104. Amy Adams, WIKY Traffic Watch.
30: Today will be sunny with a high around 80. Overnight, clear skies with a low of 54. Tomorrow, sunny with a high of 83. Tomorrow night, clear with a low of 57. Wednesday, mostly sunny with a high of 88. And Thursday, partly cloudy with a high of 91 and a 20% chance of rain late. I'm meteorologist Arden Gregory for 104.1 WIKY.
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31: The other driver failed to yield at the flashing yellow light and pulled out in front of me, and there was a T-bone collision. I called Hensley and they were fantastic. They handled everything and I was able to focus on my healing. It happens. 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
0: Good morning, 6:04 minutes away from today's Wiki Word. The jackpot already up to
1: $325.
0: Holy cow. All right, there we go. $325 to work with that. All right, we'll do that here in just a couple of minutes. We are back to, where are we going, the 90s?
1: No, we're going to the 80s.
0: Oh, the 80s. I'm getting ahead of myself, aren't I? All this week, we've got, it's all about comedy. We've got Giggles for Good, That's that comedy hypnotist Tyson. He's coming to the Victory. January 30th, fundraiser for the Parenting Time Center. We worked with them last year on that. So you got those tickets all this week. What a great, you know, winter getaway. That would be a nice little winter date. And then a little later on this morning in the culture quiz, Gary Owen. Funny man Gary Owen's going to be at the River Park Center in Owensboro. All of that and more for you on the Wiki Morning Show.

0: 104 FM WIKY, Sabrina Carpenter with her espresso and her name misspelled on her cup. Good morning. It is 6:08 at WIKY.
1: Well, beautiful day today. Enjoy it. A high of 80 with lots of sunshine right now. 51.
0: Yeah, beautiful day to win some money, huh?
1: Mm-hmm,
0: how much?
1: $325. All right, so you download the Wiki mobile app. That's free to do. Today's Wiki word is porch, P-O-R-C-H, porch, as in the 10th annual Lincolnshire Front Porch Festival. That is coming up. Happens this Sunday, October 4th. All right, porch is your Wiki word. It is worth $325. Good luck from WIKY.

0: 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Ed Sheeran, good morning. It is 6:13.
1: Beautiful day today. Lots of sunshine. A high of about 80. Right now it's 51.
0: All right, in the late game Sunday night in the NFL, the Rams lost in Denver. Broncos beat them 30-26. So now the Broncos are 2-0. Rams 1-2. Colts did well.
1: Colts won a last-second field goal against Houston in Indianapolis. Baltimore beat Dallas on a last-second field goal in Rio. And then tonight we've got the Bears are, and their backup quarterback, Caleb Williams, actually out for at least 3 to 4 weeks.
0: Yeah.
1: Philadelphia's in Chicago, but Bears' backup quarterback cleared concussion protocol.
0: See, look at that, you know, because I thought for a quarterback tonight, they'd just be calling for volunteers from the crowd. You know, anybody? Anybody? Anybody throw a football? All right, we'll see what happens.

0: 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Bangles, good morning. It is 6:16.
1: Beautiful day. Lots of sunshine. A high of 80. It's currently 51.
0: Yeah, we were talking about, this. We were supposed to get some rain all last week. We were talking about rain about midweek. It looks like Wednesday. No, it looks like Thursday now. Nah. Maybe Thursday night. That doesn't look like much. We'll talk to Arden Gregory about that a little later on. Dolly Parton Day was 9/25.
1: Yes.
0: I thought that was kind of clever.
1: It was very clever.
0: And the fact that it came like right on the heels of her passing was really interesting because, you know, we talked a lot about Dolly. Everybody did. And then, boom, we get 9/25, September 25th, 9/25. Get it? Yeah. Apparently, it was a big deal for you to get married on Dolly Parton Day.
1: Really?
0: Yeah.
2: A lot of people that came who first were introduced to her because they got her books from her foundation, Imagination Library. I met someone from Georgia who came with his family. He used to call her the book lady when he was 4 years old and he wanted to come celebrate her. I also met a couple from Indiana who came all the way to Tennessee to get married here in Sevierville. They wanted to get married in Dolly Parton's hometown on Dolly Parton Day.
0: From Indiana. I'm still trying to track them down.
1: Okay.
0: If you happen to know them, let us know. Had to get married in Sevierville. That's wonderful.

0: 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Teddy Swims, Lose Control. Good morning. It is 6:20.
1: It is going to be a beautiful day today. Excuse me. A lot of sunshine, high of 80. It's currently 50.
0: Sun is on the rise. We're looking good.
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0: All about the comedy this week. This is kind of cool. We're loving it. This week, we've got Tyson coming back to town. Victory Theater, January 30th. This is a fundraiser for the Parenting Time Center. Giggles for Good. We've got two tickets right here, right now. What's our category?
1: The Brat Pack. Maybe not.
0: Okay.
1: This classic 80s movie was not considered a Brat Pack film. Was it A, Say Anything, B, The Breakfast Club, or C, Pretty in Pink?
0: All right, so of these three movies, this is the one movie that's not a Brat Pack movie.
1: Right.
0: All right, let's hear them again.
1: All right. Was it A, Say Anything, B, The Breakfast Club, or C, Pretty in Pink?
0: What do you think? 812-451-2104. 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
13: Are you telling me you built a time machine out of a DeLorean?
0: Hey, who's this?
14: This is Chris.
0: How you doing, Chris?
14: I'm doing great.
0: Good. Where are you?
14: I'm at home.
0: Oh, a little warm.
1: Warm glow for Chris.
0: Warm glow on a Monday. Check it out. All right, Chris, here we go. It's a journey back to the 80s. The category.
1: The Brat Pack, maybe not. This classic 80s movie was not considered a Brat Pack film. Was it A, Say Anything, B, The Breakfast Club, or C, Pretty in Pink?
14: A, Say Anything.
1: Yeah!
0: That's it. You know, I believe kickboxing is on the rise.
1: It is.
0: It is. Here's the thing with this song. When John Cusack holds up the big boombox, right? Blares out the song In Your Eyes by Peter Gabriel. That's another one that was inspired by Rosanna Arquette.
1: Man, she was everywhere.
0: Man, I'm telling you. It's because Rosanna by Toto and then In Your Eyes. How about that? But let's dedicate this to Chris. You have successfully journeyed back to the 80s.
1: We got a couple of tickets for you, Chris, to Giggles for Good. That is coming to the Victory Theater January 30th.
14: Thank you so much.

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1: I'm Amy Adams. Deputies find a wanted man hiding under the William Natcher Bridge. A woman nearly hits an officer while she's busy hiding drugs down her pants. And SpaceX will have its first attempt this morning at having a starship orbit the Earth. For complete stories, go to WIKY.com.
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1: Crews will begin lane closures today on State Road 62 near the Indiana state line to Herman Island Road in Posey County. Work is expected to last through January of 2028. See an accident or slow down? Call me at Star 104. Amy Adams, WIKY Traffic Watch.
2: Plenty of sunshine today with a high around 80. Overnight, clear with a low of 54. Tomorrow, sunny with a high of 83. Tomorrow night, clear with a low of 57. Wednesday, mostly sunny with a high of 88. And Thursday, partly cloudy with a high of 91 and a 20% chance of rain late. I'm meteorologist Arden Gregory. Get weather updates all day from 104.1 WIKY.
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0: Garden Symposium, Blooms, Bugs, and Bounty. Talk to her here in about an hour. Went to that last year. It was wonderful. And, yeah, Thelma and Louise will be here later. I'm sorry. Susan and Marsha will be here. Tatas and Tailpipes.
1: Hey, I ran into them on Saturday at the craft show out at the 4-H Center. Just so much fun, those two ladies.
0: That's excellent. All right, just after 8:30, be listening. Great, great fundraiser for breast cancer awareness. And coming up, the American Idol murder trial. Are you on board with this? It's kind of interesting. We'll fill you in here in just a moment. Right now, it's time for the Pledge of Allegiance on WIQI. A service of Casey Fuqua State Farm, here to help life go right.

0: 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Britney Spears, good morning. It is 6:38.
1: Well, it is going to be sunny with a high of about 80. Currently, it is 50.
0: It is the American Idol murder trial, and it's going on in Ohio. Okay. This guy, his name is Caleb. Caleb Flynn. He was never on American Idol. He auditioned for American Idol. What year was this?

0: again?
1: This was season 12, which premiered in January of 2013.
0: Okay, so here is his audition.
2: My name is Caleb Flynn. I'm from Tip City, Ohio. I auditioned because, I'm sure everybody says it, but music is all I know. It's what I live to do, and I love to sing, so that's why I auditioned. Maybe my wife kind of nudged me a little bit, too. My first thought when I got my golden ticket, honestly, all I could do was cover my face because I cried a little bit. I'm kind of a crybaby. I get it from my mom and my dad. But it was honestly just pure joy, excitement. I tried out for American Idol two or three years ago, and I didn't make it. And so to get this was all the more sweeter and all the more meaningful. So it was awesome. The person that inspires me to be an informer, I guess, would say the Lord. I'm a music pastor, and so that's my job every week, is to go up there and to sing and to connect what I do on stage to the congregation. So first and foremost, obviously, is the Lord. Thing that makes me unique, you know, I absolutely love the Lord. I love my wife more than anything. She is very, very pretty. Just, oof, I love her.
0: Okay. So that is in 2013. All right, he is on trial as we speak for murdering his wife.
1: Mm.
0: And it apparently has something to do with a mistress. That may have been his motivation. This is one of those things. All right, here's a little more.
3: Jurors hearing from an emotional Caleb Flynn in his own words. Police interviews recorded just hours after his wife Ashley was shot and killed inside their Ohio home.
4: I didn't know what to do. I froze. I was scared.
3: The former pastor and one-time American Idol contestant says an intruder broke into their house in February and murdered his wife while his two daughters were asleep nearby. Flynn calling 911.
4: There's blood everywhere. Oh, my God. Oh, my God. Oh, my God.
3: Flynn telling police Ashley asked him to move the couch that night after he was coughing in bed. Flynn saying he heard a gunshot, then found his wife's body in their bed.
5: The strategy is not just proving the elements of the crime, but everything in between as well. The mistress isn't going to be a witness that tells the jury whether or not Caleb Flynn, in fact, did kill his wife and covered it up. But she's a big part of the motivation for why he did that.
6: Ms. Botner, if you'd like to come up to the witness stand.
3: Flynn's mistress, 24-year-old Aaliyah Botner, taking the stand earlier this week, reading from the more than 100,000 text messages prosecutors say she exchanged with him. Flynn allegedly writing,
7: I'm willing to flip my world upside down, to lose a job and a big salary, to lose a house, to lose my daughters full time, and to go through this hell that will come with leaving her.
3: But texts weren't the only thing investigators say they found on Flynn's phone. Prosecutors played AI-generated songs they claim he wrote about his affair.
0: Yeah, and that caused the jury to actually, they were having to hold back their laughter. It says, here is a part of that. This is the AI-generated song supposedly to his mistress.

0: This is drama, isn't it?
1: Definitely.
0: All right, Cato Flynn is 40, and the trial continues this week.
1: Wow.
0: See how this all happens. Who was on American Idol in season 13? It was, I remember, I think it was Keith Urban was one of the
1: judges. Yeah, the judges were Randy Jackson, Mariah Carey, Nicki Minaj, and Keith Urban.
0: Cat fights ensued
1: between Nicki and Mariah.
0: Right, yeah, yeah. Fist fights broke out.
1: Mm-hmm.
0: Okay, boy, this is a very dramatic American Idol thing now, isn't it? All right, 6:43 at WIKY.
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6: 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Sunny, high of about 80. 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

0: 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The VMAs were last night. Yes, the Video Music Awards. They actually make videos? Yes, they do. And they had the awards last night.
1: Best pop. And the VMA goes to Lisa!
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3: Taylor Swift!
0: Yeah, in fact, Taylor set a record last night, some kind of record. I forgot what it was, but, you know, she had more awards than anybody in the history of videos, of course.
10: Yes, she did.
0: And Madonna won Artist of the Year.
10: Well, her new album is supposed to be awesome.
0: Okay. She's still weird, but...
10: Absolutely.
0: Because we all know that. In fact, she opened the VMAs with Seth Rogen. What? I am so pleased that I missed this.
10: And they premiered Taylor's new video last night. So.
0: Oh, that's great.
10: Mm-hmm.
0: Apparently, Taylor later spent most of her Video of the Year acceptance speech praising Dolly Parton.
10: Okay.
0: How about that? Taylor, of course, was awarded the inaugural Artist Director Award, a trophy that seems like it was invented just to get, you know, her to show up. You know, what are they going to give her next year? Lifetime achievement? How old is she? 36?
10: I know.
0: Why not? Why not? There was a tribute to George Michael and a few other things.
10: Okay.
0: Yeah, the Video of the Year, Fate of Ophelia. So there we go. All right. The VMAs. Is it still the little astronaut guy?
10: I think so.
0: I think so, too. MTV, music television.
10: How quaint.
0: 6:51 now, WIKY.
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0: Good morning. It is 6:54.
10: It is going to be sunny today with a high of about 80. Right now it is 50.
0: Late game in the NFL. That was the Rams in Denver, and they lost to the Broncos 30-26. There we go. But the Colts won.
10: Colts won last second field goal against the Texans, so they snapped their 9-game losing streak.
0: 9 games.
10: Yeah, dating back to right before Daniel Jones tore his Achilles, and they were riding high. Remember that?
0: Yes, and in fact, speaking of injuries, if you're a Bears fan, I mean, everybody's been wringing their hands over the weekend. Williams got hurt, hamstring?
10: Yeah, and he's going to be out at least 3 to 4 weeks, and then their backup cleared concussion, so it looks like he's going to start tonight for Monday Night Football against Philadelphia. Okay.
0: There we go, because, you know, they'd have to go. I mentioned this earlier. They were just going to go out on the street and ask random people if they would like to be the quarterback of the Chicago Bears.
10: I know.
0: You know. Here, throw this, can ya? Terrific. All right, so that the Bears are in Philadelphia tonight.
10: No, Philadelphia's in Chicago.
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0: WIKY Evansville, broadcasting live from the Tri-State's number one choice, Wayne's Appliance Studio. 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
1: From the WIKY newsroom, I'm Amy Adams. A man tries to hide from deputies under the William Natcher Bridge. Sunday, they were called out to the area of Highway 60 near Maceo to help the Kentucky State Police with a search of the nearby woods for a fleeing man with several warrants. Christopher Nabel was seen walking on the bridge toward Indiana, but ran when he saw deputies. He was later spotted by emergency water crews hiding under the lower side of the bridge and apprehended. Nabel is facing several charges from both the Davis County Sheriff's Office and Kentucky State Police. Officers were patrolling on Saturday evening when a detective called for a stop on a reckless driver who nearly hit him. When Heather Mays stepped out of the vehicle, officers noticed her pants had been pulled down as though she had shoved something inside them. She later admitted to having meth inside her pants. Mays was on work release for meth at the time of the incident. She is charged with reckless driving, possession of meth, and driving without insurance. The 14th test flight of world's largest and most powerful rocket and spacecraft is on track for this morning. This will be SpaceX's first attempt at having Starship orbit the Earth. With the spacecraft flying more than 170 miles above Earth, space expert Adam Baker of Cranfield University in England has the details.
2: What they're going to do, particularly on this test that builds on the previous one, which was very successful, and all the systems worked and they deployed some satellites, is they're going to put the upper stage, the Starship, as opposed to the booster part, into orbit. They're going to let it circle the Earth a number of times, probably not too many times, but to prove that it can survive the whole space environment.
1: The mission is scheduled to last just under 10 hours, and SpaceX is aiming for about six orbits.
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1: Crews plan to do a one-day inspection on the southbound Twin Bridge today. From 9 until 3, one lane will be closed, so just, you know, heads up for that. See an accident or a slowdown, call me at Star 104. Amy Adams, WIKY Traffic Watch.
3: Today will be sunny with a high around 80. Overnight, clear skies with a low of 54. Tomorrow, sunny with a high of 83. Tomorrow night, clear with a low of 57. Wednesday, mostly sunny with a high of 88. And Thursday, partly cloudy with a high of 91 and a 20% chance of rain late. I'm meteorologist Arden Gregory for 104.1 WIKY.
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7: For some people, riding is just a hobby. 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
3: Morning, 7:05. Coming up here just minutes away from today's Wiki Word in the jackpot today.
4: $325.
3: Gotta love that. A little later on this morning, we're going to be talking to our friend Kathy. We've got the Master Gardeners and their big fall event. I went there last year. We just had a great time, my wife and I. This is the Fall Garden Symposium, Blooms, Bugs, and Bounty. More on that just after 7:30 this morning. And tailpipes, tatas, and tailpipes. Big fundraiser, of course, for breast cancer awareness. And the Susan G. Komen Foundation. We'll be talking to our friend Thelma and Louise a little later. I'm sorry, Susan and Marsha. Mm-hmm. We'll be listening for that. Today's celebrity birthday is Gwyneth Paltrow. Her birthday was yesterday. How old is Gwyneth Paltrow? You know, Apple's mom. We'll find out in a moment, but first,
5: it's the Kids Birthday Club! Yay!
4: Happy birthday to Matthew Gramig of Evansville. Matthew is 11.
3: Briella Scott of Evansville, happy 6th birthday.
4: Happy birthday to Easton Goble of Mount Vernon. Easton is 11.
3: Connor Perry of Evansville is 15 years old.
4: Well, Easton's twin Jackson is also 11 today. All right, so the winner of the Donut Bank Kids Birthday Club for today, Briella Scott of Evansville.
5: Happy birthday!
4: Congratulations, Briella. We've got a gift card for you to enjoy at the Donut Bank.
3: Yes, it's Gwyneth Paltrow. Mom's Blythe Danner. I had a major crush on my Blythe Danner when I was a kid. All right, how old is Gwyneth today?
4: You know, I really don't know. She's annoyed me for so long.
3: Yes, I know.
4: I'm going to say she was 52.
3: She's 54.
4: Oh, all right. Well, I was in the ballpark.
3: Yeah, you're in the ballpark. By the way, Apple, her daughter Apple Martin, is 22 years old.
4: Wow.
3: Yeah, so Gwyneth and Apple have been annoying us for at least 22 years, right? Happy birthday to Gwyneth. Well, yesterday.

0: 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Here in the last days of September. Good morning. It is 7:10.
1: It is going to be sunny today with a high about 80. Right now it is 50.
0: All right, here it is, Monday morning, and the With Your Jackpot.
1: $325. All right. 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P-O-R-C-H. It is the 10th annual Lincolnshire Front Porch Festival happening this Sunday, October 4th. All right.
0: We got Jane coming in a little later on this week. Talk about it.
1: That's right. Porch is your Wiki word. It is worth $325. Good luck from WIKY.

0: 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Good morning. It is 7:14.
1: It's going to be a beautiful day today. I have about 80, lots of sunshine. It's currently 50.
0: You know, AI, just fine. Everything good with AI, right? Everything's nothing to worry about.
2: OpenAI says it's now paused training for some of its most powerful models following a string of incidents where the technology broke free of its testing environment, gained access to the internet, and in some cases, hacked into separate companies. The company says this happened most recently last week when it revealed some of its unreleased models attempted, unsuccessfully, to hack into the Department of Education's website.
0: These are just the ones we're hearing about.
1: I know. This is frightening.
0: You know what I mean?
1: Mm-hmm.
0: Here's what's going to happen. In some alleyway somewhere, a naked Arnold Schwarzenegger will drop from the sky. He's a machine.

0: 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Good morning. It is 7:18.
1: It is going to be a beautiful day today. Sunshine with a high about 80. Right now it is 50.
0: In fact, we've got Art Gregory, our meteorologist, on the horn right now. We're talking to her about the rest of the week. Warm up, then a big cool down, and maybe some rain, too. We'll talk about that with her coming up here in just a few minutes. And don't forget, time is, this is the thing. I mean, it's fall. We got Christmas coming up. Yes, we do. And it's not too soon to think about a great Christmas present for you and your sweet babu, and we've got it. That is, you take a trip. Take a trip with Diane to Mexico in February.
1: I know, 7 nights at an all-inclusive adults-only resort. It's the Rio Latina in Costa Mujeres. Everything is included.
0: It's right there near Cancun, right? On the beach. Everything you can possibly eat and drink.
1: Including booze.
0: Yeah,
1: it's all included.
0: All included. Airfare is included. The starting price is
1: $2,059 per person. All right. And that, like we said, it includes everything, including your drinks.
0: And airfare.
1: Can we state that enough?
0: And airfare. I know. And here's the thing, too, is that just a few hundred bucks more, you're on the beach. On the beach. I mean, you got a beachfront thing. It's amazing. All right. Go to WIKY.com or text the word beach to 82474. Reason we bring it up, the reason we're hammering it, is because there's just one plane load and it's filling fast.
1: It is.
0: If you know vacations, you know this is a great deal and it'll make a great present for Christmas. Yes, Merry Christmas.

0: The other thing with that song with Benson Boone is, especially that, hey, hey, hey. I picture him like, you know, like dancing like one of those old Russian dancers, you know, where
1: yeah,
0: they squat and thrust their legs out. Uh-huh. Hey, hey, hey.
1: Well, he could do it.
0: I bet he could.
1: Mm-hmm.
0: I'll bet he could. Mm-hmm. Benson Boone, good morning. It is 7:23 at WIKY. What a beautiful day we have. Will at last. Let's talk to meteorologist Arden Gregory about that.
1: Good morning.
0: Well, I'll tell you what, lots of sunshine. In fact, this looks like a pleasant week. You know, might see some rain, but it doesn't look like it's going to amount to much at the end of the week.
1: Probably not a whole lot, and it won't get here till the end of the week. So most of the week will still be really nice, and it gets a little warmer each day, too, until that cold front moves in and brings us that rain and cools us back down.
0: Farmers, of course, out in the field looking pretty dusty. How much rain are we expecting?
1: I think probably a half inch to an inch of rain. We're not really expecting thunderstorms or severe weather of any kind, so it'll just be some scattered showers Friday into Saturday.
0: All right, so we're looking at a high of nearly 90 as we build through this week after that cold front.
1: Yeah, so we see a big drop in our temperatures. Like you said, upper 80s to low 90s Wednesday, Thursday. Then that cold front hits Friday, brings us the rain, and pulls us back down into the mid to upper 70s for the weekend.
0: Holy cow.
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1: I'm Amy Adams. Two people were injured in a house fire Sunday night. A man is arrested after he lied about a missing child. And the Castle Marching Knights received exciting news over the weekend. 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
1: Henderson County road crews are going to be out mowing on Kentucky 136 and Kentucky 416, and then mowing on Highway 41. Watch for flaggers. If you do see an accident or a slowdown, call me at Star 104. Amy Adams, WIKY Traffic Watch.
2: Plenty of sunshine today with a high around 80. Overnight, clear with a low of 54. Tomorrow, sunny with a high of 83. Tomorrow night, clear with a low of 57. Wednesday, mostly sunny with a high of 88, and Thursday, partly cloudy with a high of 91 and a 20% chance of rain late. I'm meteorologist Arden Gregory. Get weather updates all day from 104.1 WIKY.
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0: 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Good morning. It is 7:38.
1: Beautiful day today, sunny, high of 80. Right now it is 50.
0: It is a gorgeous day, and this is a question I need to ask a master gardener. Do you like sunny, beautiful days like this or rainy days, Kathy Kellum?
2: I would take a day like today anytime.
0: Okay, good. Okay. Good. I was kind of wondering about that.
1: Except when we need the rain.
0: Right.
2: Exactly. Except in drought season. Yeah.
0: Joining us again here on the Wiki Morning Show, she has been with us over the years so many times. From the master gardeners of
1: Southwest Indiana.
0: I thought it was Southwest. I just wanted to make sure we had a W in there, and I remember now SWIMGA. Hmm. The Southwest Indiana Master Gardeners Association. There, I got it right. Kathy Kellums is back, and we're going to talk about Blooms, Bugs, and Bounty, which is coming up October 24th. And Diana, I noticed, I said, wow, Kathy, you look great. I mean, you know, you're all dolled up. That's because she's going on

0: TV later on.
1: Ah, okay.
0: Where are you going to go? Over to Henderson, right?
2: On with Angie.
1: Yeah, okay. Yeah. Well, Angie. We love Angie.
0: Yeah, tell Angie we said hi.
2: I'll do it.
0: Okay, so this is called, again, this is called the bugs. What is it? Bloom, bugs, and bounty. Let's talk about that. Well, blooms I can figure out. Bugs I can figure out. What's the bounty?
2: Everything that we grow.
0: Oh, yeah.
2: And our three speakers will be covering those subjects.
0: Well, who's coming to town for this?
2: We're having a really great lineup. Michael Homoya, and he's well known. He's a author of, I think, at least 15 books, Wildflowers Guide to the Midwest. He will be our keynote, and he's very engaging. And then Jade Grisham from Purdue will be speaking on, even if you have a container garden, how to extend your growing season at home, as well as real innovative ways to start seeds when you're ready for spring and spring's not here. And then our local favorite, Kevin Wiener, will be there. All bugs go to Kevin. He'll be our last speaker.
0: Okay. That's awesome.
1: Well, you know, I think a lot of people don't realize how important bugs are to the ecosystem and plant growing.
0: And, you know, that's true, but I've been reading something here, you know, recently, especially in Indiana, about invasive species. I mean, I guess that's something you deal with, too, right?
2: We do, and actually, that's a big part of what master gardeners do as far as identification. And there's another group in Evansville called CISMA. They work under the Soil and Water Conservation Group that's all they are geared towards is getting rid of those invasives because they're choking out all the native species.
0: Sure, sure, sure. Okay, Kathy, how many master gardeners are there, let's say, just in the Evansville area?
2: 250 plus.
0: 250 plus. How does one become a master gardener?
2: You take a class through the Purdue Extension, and it's a semester-long class, and you learn in a group setting. It's very laid back. It's not like you're graded on an ABCD. If you show up for class and pay attention, you'll come out of there with a lot of knowledge and no doubt pass.
0: Absolutely. Now, is this if it's a semester long, does that go to college credit too? No.
2: No.
0: Okay. I thought maybe I'd get an elective in there real quick. And that's great. Now, once you're a master gardener, everything grows great, right?
2: If I could have a PhD in killing ferns.
1: Oh, there we go. All right.
0: It's Kathy versus the fern.
2: Yeah.
0: All right. This is fantastic. All right. October 24th. It's a big one. Blooms, Bugs, and Bounty. And it's put on by the Southwest Indiana Master Gardeners Association. Tickets are on sale?
2: They are on our website. And in addition, we do have a wonderful silent auction. There'll be great vendors there. You can do most of your Christmas shopping if you're so inclined. Pastry, coffee, breakfast, and a box lunch from Just Rennie's. So that's worth showing up in and of itself.
1: All right.
0: All right. Now, where is it going to be?
2: It's going to be at the Manor Auditorium on the grounds of Ascension St. Vincent's. Probably easiest to park in the parking garage, which there's plenty of parking on a Saturday, and take the elevator to the first floor, and you're right at the entrance to the conference.
0: Bada boom. Interested in gardening? This is one you don't want to miss. All right. Swimga.org?
2: www.swimga.org.
0: There it is right there. Kathy Kellums, fantastic. You look great for television. You look even better on the radio.
2: Thanks for having me on.
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1: It's going to be sunny and beautiful today. A high of 80. Right now it's 50.
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0: 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Good morning. It is 7:50.
1: It's going to be beautiful today. High of 80 with lots of sunshine. It's currently 50.
0: All right. We do have a pedestrian hit by a car. Mill near Millbrook Lane. This is near Tompkins School. Police have that area blocked, so we're going to have more on that. Amy is following this closely. Again, Mill Road near Millbrook Lane. Got a pedestrian hit there. Again, 7:50 at WIQI. In sports, the late game in the NFL last night, the Rams went to Denver and left disappointed.
1: Well, just judging from what the score was when I went to bed, it looked like the Rams were running away with it.
0: 30-26, the final. Rams are now 1-2. Broncos are 2-1. Colts won.
1: Colts won a last-second field goal, so they broke a 9-game losing streak. They beat the Texans at home.
0: Tonight, let's see. We've got Philly going to
1: Chicago.
0: Soldier Field.
1: Yes, and Caleb Williams is out for probably a month. Their backup quarterback cleared concussion protocol, so I think he's going to start tonight, although Ben Johnson has kind of been cagey about that. So okay. We'll see.
0: We'll see what happens. Again, I think they're just going to call for volunteers in the crowd. Now, speaking of the reason I wanted to bring this up, all right, so we got the Eagles in Chicago at Soldier Field tonight. Speaking of Chicago, we've got the Cubs in post play and the White Sox in postseason play. Both of them together in the postseason. When was the last time that happened in Chicago?
1: Okay, well, this is only the fourth time in history
0: that this has happened, where the Cubs and the White Sox are in the postseason play.
1: Okay, it happened in 1906, 2008, 2020 with the COVID shortened season.
0: Oh, yeah.
1: And then this year.
0: How about that?
1: If you're a Cubs or a White Sox fan, you might not be real, real happy with the scheduling, because both of them are in the wild card series, which starts tomorrow, all right? The Cubs are in San Diego, all right? And the White Sox are in Houston, but both of those games are on NBC Sports Network or Peacock. That's it.
0: Oh.
1: Okay?
2: Yes.
1: Mm-hmm. The ones that are on NBC are Boston and the Yankees, or Philadelphia at Atlanta.
0: Of course.
1: Mm-hmm. And of course, the Red Sox-Yankees is prime time.
0: Of course it is.
1: Mm-hmm.
0: Well, it is a traditional rivalry.
1: It is, you know.
0: And it's also giant markets between the two of them there.
1: Okay. Yeah, but Chicago's a pretty big market too.
0: It is, but you know what? When you got to talk to the East Coast, I mean, New York and Boston combined like that, that's, you know.
1: Yeah, and Cubs are, it's going to be a late start. It's going to be like a 9 o'clock our start, because they're in San Diego to take on the Padres.
0: What difference does it make? You can't watch it anyway.
1: No, well, I know that, but I'm just saying.
0: What are the White Sox on? When do they start playing?
1: They're in the middle of the afternoon, and they're in Houston.
0: Oh, a day game. There we go. And Byron Douglas is off this week.
1: Imagine that.
0: He's probably in Houston.
1: Yep. 4 o'clock our time. Tomorrow is game one.
0: We'll let you know. It's 7:53 now at WIKY.
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0: Hey, good morning. It is 7:56.
1: Going to be sunny with a high of 80. It's sunny and 52 now.
0: All right, heads up. We do have a serious accident. This is with injuries. Pedestrian hit by a car. Mill Road. This is near Millbrook Lane, near Tompkins School. That's all we know. And, well, that the police have that area blocked off. Amy Adams is on it. We're going to talk to her. She's got news and traffic straight ahead here on the Wiki Morning Show. Some-

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1: This morning's news is brought to you by Hyundai of Evansville. From the WIKY newsroom, I'm Amy Adams. Two people were injured in a house fire Sunday night. The call came in just before 7 in the 1400 block of Southeast 2nd Street in Evansville. Crews arrived to find the house fully engulfed in heavy fire. Everyone was able to get out of the house, including pets. The home sustained extensive damage, leaving three people displaced. The fire was ruled accidental. An Evansville man was arrested and charged after he falsely reported a child missing. EPD says the caller, Jeff Holsenbach, reported that the child had left home earlier in the day. During a follow-up investigation, officers learned that Holsenbach had lied about the child running away and that he had actually purchased a bus ticket for them to another city. The false report tied up multiple officers for hours searching for the child. Holsenbach was arrested and charged with false informing. The Castle Marching Knights received exciting news over the weekend. The band has been invited to perform in the 2027 Macy's Thanksgiving Parade. School and band leadership had been secretly working with Macy's parade staff to share the news. The Castle Marching Knights were selected out of more than 100 marching bands nationwide. In 2024, millions watched as they performed in the Rose Parade in Pasadena, California.
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1: Evansville Dispatch tells me that a pedestrian was hit by a car on Mill Road. This is near Millbrook Lane, near Tompkins School. Last report, police had that area blocked off. 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Amy Adams, WIKY Traffic Watch.
2: Today will be sunny with a high around 80. Overnight, clear skies with a low of 54. Tomorrow, sunny with a high of 83. Tomorrow night, clear with a low of 57. Wednesday, mostly sunny with a high of 88, and Thursday, partly cloudy with a high of 91 and a 20% chance of rain late. I'm meteorologist Arden Gregory for 104.1 WIKY.
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3: Good morning, it's 8:04 straight ahead here on the Wiki Morning Show. 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
4: Yeah, $325.
3: There you go. All right, Diane will give you the word. Good luck. 8:20 in the Culture Quiz. Gary Owens is coming to the River Park Center. He's a comedian, and we've got your tickets for that all this week. So date night. Absolutely. Date night. You got to love that. And in fact, Diane visited with them yesterday. We have Susan and Marsha. They're going to be dropping by Tatas and Tailpipes. It's that time of year again. They got a big old fundraiser. We're going to talk to them about that just after 8:30. Be listening.

0: 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What about us? Good morning. It is 8:08.
1: Beautiful day today. High about 80 with lots of sunshine. It's now 54.
0: Just a heads up. Tomorrow morning, just after 7:30, we've got the Westside Nut Club back in. Rusty Rideout will be here along with Justin Gedling. They're going to be talking about the Half Pot tomorrow. Got that app that they're introducing, and Diane downloaded. It's really fantastic. But you'll be able, when the time comes, which is soon, in fact, I think the end of this week, you'll be able to buy Half Pot tickets from the app.
1: Hey, I saw one of the booths already up at the Lloyd and St. Joe.
0: There we go. Here it comes. All right, speaking of money,
1: the Wiki Word jackpot, $325, right? So you download the Wiki mobile app, and that's free. And you can put in today's Wiki word, porch, P-O-R-C-H, as in the 10th annual Lincolnshire Front Porch Festival. That happens this Sunday, October 4th, all right? Porch is your Wiki word today. It is worth $325. Good luck, WIKY.

0: 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It is 8:12.
1: It is going to be a beautiful day today. High about 80 with lots of sunshine. Right now it is 54.
0: We are looking forward to that, aren't we? Now we'll talk to Arden Gregory about the weather this week. I think you might like that here. Do that here by the end of the the hour. We'll do that right before 9 o'clock. This is interesting. The question is, how much time do you think your kid has with screen time?
2: OpenAI says it's now paused training for.
0: Wait, that's not the one.
1: Okay. Oops.
0: I hit the wrong one. Here we go.
3: New research showing once again that starting with a smartphone at too young of an age may come with some significant health risks. In a study published in JAMA, researchers looked at nearly 9,000 kids at age 12. More than two-thirds of them owned a smartphone. And having a smartphone at that age was linked to a 36% increase in eating disorder symptoms and a 60% increase in binge eating symptoms. Children also tended to tie their self-worth directly to their weight, with girls found to be more concerned about it than boys. Researchers believe this may all be due to online trends like looks maxing and fitspiration, which lead to low self-esteem about body image. Other studies have shown that owning a smartphone at a younger age is linked to other health issues like depression, anxiety, obesity, and even poor sleep. Groups like the American Academy of Pediatrics say parents should carefully monitor their children's time online and set clear boundaries about use. Experts also say parents should consider delaying smartphone use up until the teenage years and keep body image conversations open and judgment-free. With your Medical Minute, I'm Yuri Benajad.
0: You know, it's great advice.
1: It is.
0: Until, the thing is, though, and as a parent, you know you're going to have competition from every other kid who has a phone. How can you, keep your phone away from your, how can you keep a phone away from your kid when all of your, kids' friends have one? That's a tough one. And it's one of those issues that I don't know. I don't know what the answer is. But you see the results. Food for thought here on the Wiki Morning Show.

0: 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It is 8:17.
1: It is going to be sunny with a high of about 80 today. Right now, it is sunny and 54.
0: 44-year-old man spotted riding a scooter. It's not really unusual, right? Yeah, he was naked. It's a naked scooter rider. Where did this take place? No, not Florida. Oklahoma.
2: What the hell are you doing, bro? Why are you naked?
3: That's what it's fun with.
2: Huh?
3: Ford.
2: So you're out around naked?
3: No, actually, I'm drunk.
0: There's the arresting officer, Jason Wise, chatting it up with the 44-year-old man who was riding naked on a fast scooter. Of course, he was going through neighborhoods with kids. Perfect.

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1: It is going to be sunny today with a high of about 80. Right now it's 54.
0: All right, this is ongoing. Got a pedestrian hit by a car, Mill near Millbrook Lane. This is over there by Tompkins School. Amy will have more on that coming up right at 8:30. So I'll be listening for that.
2: It's the Tri-State's favorite question and answer game, the Culture Quiz. Presented by Sterling United Federal Credit Union with Dennis John Bailey and Diane Douglas.
0: Wow, thank you so much. Sitting at the Culture Quiz, fabulous prizes chosen especially for you.
1: Hey, we've got a couple of tickets for you to see funny man Gary Owen. He's going to be at River Park Center in Owensboro. That show October 10th.
0: Fantastic. Friday's question in the Culture Quiz.
1: This year in the U.S., there has been a nearly 20% increase in sales of these. That would be CDs.
0: CDs.
1: Yeah.
0: That's amazing. All right, here we go. Here's today's Culture Quiz question. Listen carefully, please. 25% of those polled think they'll never find one. What?
1: Okay.
0: 25% of those polled think they will never find one. What's the answer we're looking for? 812-451-2104. First one in with the right answer. You're on your way to a great comedy show. Date night. 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
0: Good morning. It is 8:27.
1: Beautiful day today, 80 with lots of sunshine. It's 54.
0: It is the Culture Quiz on the Wiki Morning Show.
1: Here is today's Culture Quiz question. 25% of those polled think they'll never find one. What?
11: Hey, good morning. Is it a four-leaf clover?
1: Oh, a four-leaf clover.
0: That is outstanding, but that is not it.
11: Okay. Thank you. Have a great day.
1: You too.
11: Bye-bye.
0: My daughter Amanda can find them all the time. All the time. You've heard the story.
1: Oh, I know.
0: All right. My son was playing baseball. We're at the game. I was trying to watch my son. Amanda's probably about 4 or 5. And she's talking. He's asking a lot of questions. He'll keep trying to pay attention to the game with Mike. So I tell her, I said, why don't you go look for a four-leaf clover? What's that? I tell her what it is. 5 minutes later, she comes back with one like this. She's been able to do that all her life. It's amazing. Hi, WIKY. Good morning.
12: Their ideal partner.
0: Ooh, that's a great guess. But that's not it. Fact, that is the number one guess. A mate, a soulmate, a partner. Followed by a four-leaf clover. I love that. If you need trouble, just talk to Amanda. She'll help you
1: out. She can steer you in the right direction.
0: 25% of those polled think they'll never find one. What? 812-451-2104.

0: 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It is 8:32.
1: It is going to be a beautiful day today. High about 80 with lots of sunshine right now. It's 54.
0: Culture Quiz question. 25% of those polled think they'll never find one. What? Google is an amazing thing. And yes. Lots and lots of people got the answer. But Shayla was the first. She has the answer. She'll give you the correct answer to the culture quiz in moments. Stand by.
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3: I'm Amy Adams. Deputies find a wanted man hiding under the William Natcher Bridge. A woman nearly hits an officer while she's busy hiding drugs down her pants. And the Castle Marching Knights received exciting news over the weekend. 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
3: Evansville Dispatch tells me that the area of Mill Road near Millbrook Lane near Tompkins School is now reopened. Earlier, a pedestrian was hit by a car in that area. See an accident or slow down? 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Amy Adams, WIKY Traffic Watch.
4: Today will be sunny with a high around 80. Overnight, clear skies with a low of 54. Tomorrow, sunny with a high of 83. Tomorrow night, clear with a low of 57. Wednesday, mostly sunny with a high of 88. And Thursday, partly cloudy with a high of 91 and a 20% chance of rain late. I'm meteorologist Arden Gregory for 104.1 WIKY.
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3: Good morning. It is 8:35 straight ahead here. The Monday morning jackpot amount.
4: $325.
3: Yes. The Wiki Word coming up. Be listening. We'll talk to Arden Gregory about the weather this week. Expecting rain at the end of the weekend. Some temp changes by this weekend. And they're here, Susan and Marcia. Yes, Thelma and Louise. Tatas and tailpipes. You're going to hear all about that here in just a moment. But first,
4: we have a winner in the culture quiz. Who is this?
5: Shayla.
3: How you doing, Shayla?
5: I'm good. How are you?
3: Oh, we're great. Where are you?
5: Work.
3: Shayla, here we go. Here's today's culture quiz question. 25% of those polled think they'll never find one. What?
5: Is it hobby?
4: Yes, that's it.
3: A quarter of people polled think they'll never find a hobby. Diane, what's your hobby?
4: I would say Pilates.
3: No. You got a hobby collecting movie posters.
4: Well, that's true.
3: Wouldn't that be a hobby?
4: That would be a hobby, I guess.
3: Well,
4: yeah.
3: I guess it's not a full-time hobby. All right. What about you, Shirley? You got one?
5: Probably shopping.
3: Shopping.
4: I love it.
3: There you go. And I bet you're good at it too, right?
5: I think so.
3: A hobby. A quarter of people don't think they'll ever find a hobby. You are the winner of today's culture quiz.
4: Shayla, congratulations. We get two tickets for you to see comedian Gary Owen. He's coming to River Park Center in Owensboro October 10th.
5: Thank you so much.

0: Abby, Diane.
1: Well, how do people do? I'm usually asleep, though.
0: Right. That's me, you know, covered with mosquitoes, looking up, you know, at the sky with my mouth open, going, I don't know what that is. Good morning. It is 8:40.
1: It is going to be a beautiful day today. 80 for the high right now. It is 57.
0: They are back, ladies and gentlemen. Yes.
2: Yay. Good morning.
0: It is Tatas and Tailpipes at the celebrity microphone. Thelma and Louise, also known as Susan and Marsha. Susan Stegall, Marsha Fry. Welcome back to the Wiki Morning.
2: Good morning, all.
0: All right, let's talk about Tatas and Tailpipes. Let me tell you, I mean, this thing has been going on for a while now, hasn't it?
3: Yes, it has. We're celebrating actually about 25 years this year.
0: 25 years?
3: 25 years, yes.
0: Man, that's a lot of tatas.
1: And a lot of tailpipes.
2: That's a lot of cancer awareness.
0: Yes. Now, that's what this is all about, of course. You're having some fun with something that is extremely serious. And you know what, though? By having fun, I think it really brings the message to light. Mm-hmm. And we can have a sense of humor about it, too. And I think it's terrific. Tatas and tail. But where did this start? Where did it all start? Do you have any idea?
3: It started back 25 years ago with the prior owner, Mona and Larry Moran. They owned Bud's Harley Davidson. And she started this, and it was very small. And about, I don't know what year it was, I started getting involved with her. And then Marsha started getting involved with me and her. And 2017, 2018, we had over 700 participants.
0: That's amazing.
3: Yeah, it's been amazing. So that's where it started, and we keep it going for her. She's such a precious woman, and she started it, and she was very passionate about
0: that
3: it.
0: That is great, and it's homegrown. We absolutely love it.
3: Definitely.
0: Now, with Tatas and Tailpipes, is it just motorcycles, or can anybody with a...
2: No, if you have a tailpipe, you are welcome to join us. If you have tatas, you're welcome to join us.
1: And if you have both, man, you are in.
2: You are in. No, yeah. Motorcycles, Jeeps. We got a lot of Jeeps that are coming this year. We've got a fun car. Just participate. It's an 80-mile ride that starts out about 10 o'clock in the morning. It takes about a couple hours to ride, so... You know, it's going to be a beautiful day. You guys predict this weather for us.
0: Absolutely. Every year you have our personal guarantee. When is it?
2: It's going to be Sunday, October 11th.
0: October 11th, Sunday. What time does it get started?
2: Registration starts at 9. At 8:30, we're going to have the Star Spangled Banner by Gina Moore.
0: Oh, Gina.
2: Yeah, Gina, our favorite. And then our DJ... Todd Early is going to be playing some music early on. Sign up start at 9. Kickstands up 10 o'clock. Start the ride 10 o'clock.
0: Then you go. And then you go. You ride. How much again? This is a fundraiser, of course.
3: Yes, it is. It's a fundraiser for breast cancer.
0: Mm-hmm. And how much is it?
3: It's $20 for the rider, and it's $10 for the passenger.
1: So it's really not that,
0: that
1: much. That
0: is really, really and, reasonable.
3: And all our funds go directly to the breast cancer survivor, the breast cancer organization.
2: And that money feeds you, too. That includes lunch when you come back.
3: It does.
2: Lunch included.
1: Now I ran into you ladies at the Vandenberg Extension Homemakers Craft Fair, and you were selling raffle tickets for your big mower. Now, are you still, when are you giving that away?
2: That's going to be given away event day. Tickets are going to be drawn about 2:30. So we got a big old after party starting at noon. So if you don't ride, come to our after party. We've got 50 baskets that we're going to be raffling off. We got some silent auction items. We're going to be giving away the 52-inch pink Warrior Skag mower.
0: Oh, it's fantastic.
2: Amazing.
0: Well, in fact, Marsha sent me an email of you in it.
1: I know.
0: On Saturday.
1: They made me sigh. It was like all I could do to get on that thing.
0: I just love it, though. But, you know, if you win, I want you over to my house mowing my grass.
1: I was thinking to myself, thank goodness I do Pilates. I can get on that thing.
0: Amazing, though. That's a high-priced mower.
2: Oh, yes. Well, you know, they were supportive of us last year. They donated a couple pink leaf blowers, and when Skag came up with the theme this year of the breast cancer, they knew exactly who in Evansville they were going to help out with this. So
1: it has made a cause.
0: That is fantastic. Okay, one last question. Where do we go to sign up? Is there a website? Can we go to your social? What?
3: No, you just come to Evansville Harley Davidson about 8:30. You know, that morning on the 11th, and we start sign up at 9 to 11, first bike out at 10, last bike in at 11 at 1, And that's really the only place that, that you can sign.
1: Now, so if somebody doesn't know where Evansville Harley-Davidson is.
3: 4700 East Morgan Avenue.
0: Right there. Can't miss it. Also, we're by Showplace.
3: Mm-hmm. Yes, right in front.
0: All right, so there we go. It's back for about the 25th year is what we're thinking. Tatas and Tailpipes, and it's coming up October 11th. And you get your tickets right there at Harley-Davidson on Morgan. Yeah. Fantastic.
2: Right on.
3: Yes.
0: Thelma, Louise, thank you so much.
2: Thank you for having us.
3: Thanks for having us.
0: 845 at WIKY.
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0: Good morning. It is 8:48.
1: High today, 80 with lots of sunshine right now. Sunny and 60.
0: And the culture goes 25% of those polled think that they'll never find one. And the answer?
1: That would be a hobby.
0: A hobby. The culture quiz. And today, they go together.
16: Don't ask stupid questions.
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0: All right, we call it Culture Quiz Day. Is what we call it.

0: 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David Guetta, BB Rexha. Good morning. It is 8:52. It's a gorgeous fall day, isn't it? We were, Diane and I were just talking about Fall Festival starts a week from today. A week from today, Fall Festival starts. That's amazing.
1: I know.
0: Isn't it?
1: Mm-hmm.
0: I thought so. Okay, let's talk about the weather. We've got meteorologist Arden Gregory right here.
2: Good morning.
0: Well, I'll tell you what, lots of sunshine. In fact, this looks like a pleasant week. You know, might see some rain, but it doesn't look like it's going to amount to much at the end of the week.
2: Probably not a whole lot, and it won't get here till the end of the week. So most of the week will still be really nice, and it gets a little warmer each day, too, until that cold front moves in and brings us that rain and cools us back down.
0: Farmers, of course, out in the field looking pretty dusty. How much rain are we expecting?
2: I think probably a half inch to an inch of rain. We're not really expecting thunderstorms or severe weather of any kind, so it'll just be some scattered showers Friday into Saturday.
0: All right, so we're looking at a high of nearly 90 as we build through this week.
2: Yeah, so we see a big drop in our temperatures. Like you said, upper 80s to low 90s Wednesday, Thursday. Then that cold front hits Friday, brings us the rain, and pulls us back down into the mid to upper 70s for the weekend.
0: Holy cow.
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0: Speaking of Fall Festival, tomorrow on the Wiki Morning Show, just after 7:30, the Westside Nightclub in here. We're talking about their new app and the Half Pot. 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
2: Plenty of sunshine today with a high around 80. Overnight, clear with a low of 54. Tomorrow, sunny with a high of 83. Tomorrow night, clear with a low of 57. Wednesday, mostly sunny with a high of 88, and Thursday, partly cloudy with a high of 91 and a 20% chance of rain late. I'm meteorologist Arden Gregory. Get weather updates all day from 104.1 WIKY.
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1: Chicago.
0: Oh, yeah, they're playing football tonight. Got the Eagles in town.
2: That's right. And then the White Sox and the Cubs, they get started in their respective playoff series tomorrow. It's only the fourth time
0: that
2: the Cubs and the White Sox, in their history, that they've both been in the playoffs the same year.
0: So we got the Bears, and we got the Cubs and the Sox. They're going to go nuts up there.
2: Mm-hmm. Now, the Cubs and the White Sox are on the road to start, but that's okay.
0: All right, good. It's 910 or WIKY. Let's get to the wiki word, because it's worth a nice amount.
2: It is, $325.
0: There you go.
2: All right, so you download the Wiki mobile app. That's free to do. And then you put in today's wiki word, porch, P-O-R-C-H, as in the 10th annual Lincolnshire Front Porch Festival. That is this Sunday, October 4th. All right, porch is your wiki word. $325 up for grabs. Good luck from WIKY.

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0: 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No one. Haven't heard that in a long time. Good morning. It is 928.
1: Beautiful day today. Lots of sunshine. A high about 80. Right now it is 63.
0: Culture Quiz question this morning. Everyone knew this. Well, everyone who used Google knew this.
1: It's a beautiful day.
0: Yeah. 25% of those polled think they'll never find one. What?
1: A hobby.
0: It'd be a hobby. That interesting. All right, we'll do it again all this week. We've got comedy tickets, both as we journey back to the 80s at 6:20, and then again here in the Culture Quiz at 8:20. Tomorrow morning, here we go, the Nut Club in the house right after 7:30. And I got a note from Gina, and she's absolutely right. Half, you know, the pre-sale, early bird half-pot tickets go on sale in the old Mead Johnson parking lot Wednesday.
1: See, I saw the booth. It was up over the weekend.
0: Okay.
1: Just getting everything ready.
0: Here it comes. There's going to be another early bird winner, like $25,000. They're going to do that. And they have a new app. You're going to be able to buy your tickets to the half pot with the app. Okay?
1: And this might be too much technology.
0: I don't know
1: if I can handle that.
0: The app is cool. It's really cool. Okay, but the minute you mention that to somebody, which is what we do, we had a gathering, my daughter's baby showers over the weekend. So, you know. And we were talking about, hey, what do you think you're going to do with Fall Festival? Eat it. I said, look, they got a new app. The Nut Club put together this really cool app. What about the Munchie Maps? Well, they're still there. But, you know, the app is going to be so much easier to use, and you can actually see the print, you know.
1: I know. What about it?
0: Yeah, but they don't want to hear it. So you can still get a Munchie Map, but the... You know, the app is going to be, you know, you can update it in real time. It's going to be extremely accurate. It's the reason that Wiki, Diane and I have hit the street for 20 years to make sure everything's accurate. Maybe, I don't know, Diane, maybe we can get out of testing everything. We'll see.
1: I don't know. I don't know about that.
0: Fall Festival begins a week from today. 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

0: 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Tears for Fears. Good morning. It is 9:52. Got a nice day today. Beautiful day, in fact, with a high of about 80. Just really nice. 67 right now at WIKY. Got Amy coming up here. She's going to take over. Got, what, 3.25 now in the Wiki Word jackpot. Not bad. And Amy also has tickets to the Music Man, River Park Center in Owensboro. That's October 4th. What a great American musical that is. So that's straight ahead here on WIKY. Be listening.
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2: Sunshine this afternoon, a high of 80, overnight clear skies, a low 54. Tuesday, a high of 83 with sunshine. Wednesday, mostly sunny, a high of 88. And warming up on Thursday, partly cloudy, a slight chance of some rain and a high of 91.

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Amy Adams with you. Hope you're having a great Monday. We have $325 in the WikiWord jackpot. 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

0: Baby Rexa, Florida, Georgia line there meant to be on WIKY. 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

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Well, you're in luck. I've got details about something special coming up here soon.

0: back. 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I'm a huge fan of ABBA. I'm going to have to finagle my way in there, I think. 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
0: Sunshine this afternoon, a high of 80. Overnight clear skies, a low 54. Tuesday, a high of 83 with sunshine. Wednesday, mostly sunny, a high of 88. And warming up on Thursday, partly cloudy, a slight chance of some rain and a high of 91.

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I knew you. I'm Amy Adams. I know you, I think. Yeah. $325 in the WikiWord jackpot today. And the word is porch, as in the 10th annual Lincolnshire Front Porch Festival happens this Sunday, October 4th. 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

Sharon and Camera. Thank you for listening while you work to 104 FM WIKY. Coming up between now and noon, I have a chance for you to win two tickets to The Music Man happening at River Park in Owensboro this Sunday. Right here on Wiki.

I need caller number 5 at 812-451-2104 to call me, and I have 2 tickets for you to the Music Man at River Park Center in Owensboro. That's happening on Sunday.

0: are my winner.
1: Oh, really?
0: Yes.
1: You, awesome.
0: Yeah, what's your name?
1: My name is Madison.
0: Well, Madison, are you listening at work today?
1: Yes, I am.
0: Well, thank you. Well, you have won two tickets to the Music Man at River Park Center in Owensboro. It's happening this Sunday. Have you seen the movie from, like, the 60s?
1: I have not, but I've been hearing about it on your radio station all week.
0: Yes. I don't know where you would find it. I'm sure they're streaming it somewhere. It's got Ron Howard in it, Shirley Jones, Robert Preston. It's a feel-good kind of movie. Gets you in the mood. But anyway, enjoy the show, and congratulations.
1: Awesome. Thank you so much.
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1: 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An Evansville man, Jeff Holsenbach, was arrested and charged for falsely reporting a child missing after he called EPD and said the child in question had left home earlier in the day. But in a follow-up investigation, officers learned that Holsenbach had lied about the child running away and that he had actually purchased a bus ticket for them to another city. The false report tied up multiple officers for hours searching for the child. Holsenbach was arrested, charged with false informing. A man tried to hide from deputies under the William Natcher Bridge Sunday. Deputies were called to help Kentucky State Police with a search for Christopher Noble, who had several outstanding warrants. He was walking on the bridge but ran when he saw deputies. Noble was later spotted by emergency water crews hiding under the lower side of the bridge. He was apprehended. He's facing several charges from both Davis County and KSP. And the Castle Marching Knights have been invited to perform in the 2027 Macy's Thanksgiving Day Parade. School and band leadership have been secretly working with Macy's parade staff to share the news, and they did on Saturday. Castle Marching Knights were selected out of more than 100 marching bands nationwide. Last big road trip for the Marching Knights, 2024, the Rose Parade in Pasadena. 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
7: ABC News, I'm Brian Clark. Jubilation at SpaceX. Cheering upon splashdown of the Starship capsule after a mission that, despite being cut short, achieved the goals of reaching orbit and launching Starlink satellites for the first time. Splashdown came just off Hawaii. British authorities say five men who were arrested on suspicion of terrorism and explosive offenses near a U.S.-operated airbase have been released on bail. The head of the U.K.'s counterterrorism policing says all five face stringent bail conditions and that they're still investigating whether they had links to other groups. The Trump administration rolled back Biden-era fuel economy rules for automakers, so new cars will no longer be required to average 50 miles per gallon. President says it will reduce the price of cars. Critics say it could lead to higher prices at the pump. And a U.S. official confirms to ABC that eight Marines were recently hurt in an Iranian attack on the Strait of Hormuz, but the injuries were not significant. This is ABC News.
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10: From ABC News, Wall Street Now. Rising oil prices and treasury yields are driving down stocks to start the week. The Dow headed into the midday 400 points lower than its opening. The S&P was down 0.8%. The NASDAQ was off by nearly 1%. If you plan on traveling for Thanksgiving, you'll want to book your trip before Halloween. Online booking site Hopper says the domestic round-trip fare for Thanksgiving is about $402, up 31% from last year. Book a hotel and you can expect to pay $170 a night. Walmart is trying to ease concerns that its new electronic price tags may mean constantly changing prices. On the company's website, CEO John Furner promises that Walmart does not use customers' personal data to set prices. Prices are definitely going up for anyone buying snacks or drinks from PepsiCo. The company, whose portfolio includes Pepsi-Cola, Lay's, Doritos, and Ruffles, says snack prices are going up, but by only single-digit percentages. Jim Ryan, ABC News.
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0: 104 FM WIKY Naked Eyes. Hope you're having a great Monday. A little cooler today. Yeah, I was sad to hear that the temperatures are going to be back in the low 90s. I'm thinking like Wednesday and Thursday. Not looking forward to that. But hey, maybe you get that out of the way and it'll be cool. We'll be great for the rest of the year. Just keep your fingers crossed. Oh, by the way, if you listen tomorrow, you know, before noon, in fact, the rest of the week, I have a chance for you to win tickets to the Music Man at River Park Center. It's happening this Sunday, October the 4th in Owensboro. And have you ever seen the Music Man movie? Yeah, it's from 1962. I remember watching it with my family when I was a kid. You know, Shirley Jones, Buddy Hackett, who else? Ronnie Howard, Robert Preston. Yeah, he was the Music Man. It was a fun time. Clean movie, you know. Great stuff. Anyway, listen to Win Tomorrow with 104 FM WIKY.
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0: 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It's all about the comedy this week. 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
1: 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Comedian Gary Owen is coming to River Park Center in Owensboro.
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104 FM, WIKY. In about a month, we're going to be falling back. Yeah, in fact, Halloween. Yeah, when you go to bed, Halloween. That's a Saturday, by the way, this year. We're going to fall back and going to gain an extra hour. Can't wait. Teddy Swims right now on WIKY.

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2: Sunshine this afternoon, a high of 80, overnight clear skies, a low 54. Tuesday, a high of 83 with sunshine. Wednesday, mostly sunny, a high of 88. And warming up on Thursday, partly cloudy, a slight chance of some rain and a high of 91.

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0: 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You can win tickets to see comedian Gary Owen. Gary's going to be at River Park Center in Owensboro on October the 10th. He is one of my favorite comedians. He is so funny. If you've never heard of him, look him up. I'm sure he has a Netflix special out, or try to find the story that he tells about going to church and it lasts all day. That one is very funny. So, yeah, Gary Owens.
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12: King's Hawaiian Cinnamon Bites. There's nothing like it. Sweet, sweet.

Taylor Swift on WIKY. 80s the high today, 83. And by the time we get to Thursday, it looks like we're going to be back in the 90s again. Hopefully that doesn't last too long.

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I'm Amy Adams. Listen all week while you work with me. You can win two tickets to the Music Man at River Park Center in Owensboro. That's happening on Sunday, October the 4th. 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

0: Red Hot Chili Peppers under the bridge on WIKY. Earlier, I had a story about a man who was wanted. He had lots of warrants out. He was running from police, and he hid under the William Natcher Bridge. Of course, they found him. They caught him. So story over with that. But hey, enter your kid into the Donut Bank Kids Birthday Club every weekday morning. The Wiki Morning Show will give every kid in the club a birthday shout out. 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
0: Sunshine this afternoon, a high of 80, overnight clear skies, a low 54. Tuesday, a high of 83 with sunshine. Wednesday, mostly sunny, a high of 88. And warming up on Thursday, partly cloudy, a slight chance of some rain and a high of 91.

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Well, details about the Wiki Dream Winter Getaway coming up before the top of the hour. Right now, it's Ella Langley, who's in Texas on 104 FM WIKY.

0: 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It's all about the comedy this week. 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

$325 in the Wiki Word jackpot. It's growing day by day, I'm telling you. Hopefully you're playing. The Wiki Word on the way at around 10 after the hour.

0: Maroon 5 and Animals on WIKY. Join Diane Douglas from the Wiki Morning Show on the Wiki Dream Winter Getaway to Costa Mayores, Mexico. It's happening in February, right after Valentine's Day. Yeah, make it either a Christmas gift to yourself or Valentine's Day. It works either way. Anyway, this is an all-inclusive trip, which means everything's included in one price: airfare, resort, ground transportation, 7 nights at a beachfront luxury all-inclusive resort. I hear there's 5 swimming pools even. I know. All the meals are included, drinks, gratuity, and resort amenities. So you can't ask for much more than that. 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
11: From the WIKY newsroom, I'm Brian Medcalf. A man tried to hide from deputies under the William Natcher Bridge. Sunday, deputies were called to the area of Highway 60 near Maceo to help the Kentucky State Police with a search of the nearby woods for a fleeing man with several warrants. Christopher Noble was seen walking on the bridge toward Indiana, but ran when he saw deputies. He was spotted by emergency water crews hiding under the lower side of the bridge and apprehended. Noble is facing several charges from both the Davis County Sheriff's Office and Kentucky State Police. New questions about when children should get their first smartphones. In a national study published in JAMA on Friday, researchers say children who own a smartphone at age 12 had a higher risk of several eating disorder symptoms by age 14. Dr. Jessica Shepherd, chief medical officer of HERS, spoke to ABC News.
5: When we see disordered eating, and this is what the study was specifically looking at, this is because that a lot of time is being taken on the actual screen, which can actually implement how they see the world, how they choose to use their eating habits, how quickly they eat, what are the food choices that they make.
11: Researchers say 70% of the children studied had a smartphone at age 12. The Castle Marching Knights received exciting news over the weekend. The band has been invited to perform in the 2027 Macy's Thanksgiving Day Parade. School and band leadership had been secretly working with Macy's parade staff to share the news. The Castle Marching Knights were selected out of more than 100 marching bands nationwide. In 2024, millions watched as they performed in the Rose Parade in Pasadena, California. Brian Metcalf, 104 FM WIKY.

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Porch is in the 10th annual Lincolnshire Front Porch Festival. 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

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It's Aaron Santini here. We will chat with Jeff Lyons in just a few minutes, see if this beautiful weather continues all week. Tom Petty now. 104 FM, WIKY.

0: 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He just won $1,175 with a Wiki Word jackpot.
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17: Jeff, another beautiful day, sunshine. What can you say other than it's a perfect day?
15: Let's come up with something. Come on, we got a gripe. Where are you going to park?
17: The sun angle. It's too hard driving to work
15: with
17: the sun.
15: That's right. Well, you know, we were talking before we got on here. You know where we'll be this time next week.
17: We will be on Franklin Street for the Fall Festival.
15: Up to our necks in people and food and all that stuff.
17: Chicken and dumplings and brain sandwiches.
15: The cliche question is, what's your favorite food? So I'm going to ask you, what's your favorite aspect of the West Side Nut Club Fall Festival? I mean, you spend a lot of time down there, too.
17: I think it's just the people watching, if I'm being honest.
15: Yeah, I was going to say the very same thing. It's all about the people in my book. I mean, you know, there's the food, of course, but you really meet some characters down there. That's the great part about it.
17: The best part about my job is I can ask you a ridiculous question like, a week away, what's the Fall Festival forecast look like?
15: Yeah, well, it's actually looking pretty good. You know, we'll have temperatures hopefully getting back into the seasonable range. It looks like 70s on Monday and dry, which is what you want.
17: And in the more immediate future, I guess, could probably be a little more accurate with tonight and tomorrow.
15: Yeah, so to hone in, down to the degree here, 55 tonight, and then up to about 83 tomorrow. We might pop into the 90s midweek before some rain comes at the end of the week.
17: Got it. Thank you, Jeff. Right now, beautiful sunshine, 82. W-

0: Tuesday morning on the Wiki Morning Show. It's all about the comedy this week. We journey back to the 80s.
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Tomorrow, make sure you're listening to Amy Adams while you're at work. Another chance to win tickets to The Music Man at River Park Center in Owensboro. That show is October 4th, so right around the corner on that one. 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

0: 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Aaron Santini here. Coming up later on this afternoon, we'll play the 5 at 10 game presented by United Fidelity Bank. 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
7: From the WIKY newsroom, I'm Brian Medcalf. An Evansville man was arrested and charged after he falsely reported a child missing. EPD says the caller, Jeff Holsomback, reported that the child had left home earlier in the day. During a follow-up investigation, officers learned that Holsomback had lied about the child running away and that he had actually purchased a bus ticket for them to another city. The false report tied up multiple officers for hours searching for the child. Holsomback was arrested and charged with false informing. Officers were patrolling on Saturday evening when a detective called for a stop on a reckless driver who nearly hit him. When Heather Mays stepped out of the vehicle, officers noticed her pants had been pulled down as though she had shoved something inside them. She later admitted to having meth inside her pants. Mays was on work release for meth at the time of the incident. She is charged with reckless driving, possession of meth, and driving without insurance. Cheers are up following the successful SpaceX orbit mission today. Jack Kirilly, Director of Government Relations at the Planetary Society, weighs in on what's next.
8: Really checked off a lot of major accomplishments for the Starship program. Still a lot of work to go to make this operational and to support the future crewed landings on the moon.
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11: Clear tonight with a low of 55. Tuesday, sunny, a high of 83. Wednesday, sunny and hot, a high near 90. I'm Chief Meteorologist Jeff Lyons with your 14 First Alert forecast on 104 FM, WIKY.
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10: clear tonight with a low of 55, Tuesday sunny, a high of 83, Wednesday sunny and hot, a high near 90. I'm Chief Meteorologist Jeff Lyons with your 14 First Alert forecast on 104 FM WIKY.
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0: Tuesday morning on the Wookiee Morning Show. It's all about the comedy this week. 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
10: From the WIKY newsroom, I'm Brian Metcalf. Kentucky State Police searching for an armed and dangerous suspect still at large after a deadly trooper-involved shooting on Interstate 65 in Warren County. Authorities issued a blue alert and said the person is connected to a severe attack on law enforcement. Kentucky State Police Post 3 in Bowling Green have now confirmed that Trooper Hayden Phillips was shot and killed while patrolling I-65 in Warren County near the 38-mile marker. The suspect, identified as Imani Branch, is believed to be driving a 2025 bluish-gray Honda Civic with an Alabama temporary tag numbered TN018596. The vehicle was last seen on I-65 North near the Glendale exit. A large law enforcement presence remains near mile marker 30 with full closure of the northbound lanes of the interstate. More on the story as it develops. A woman from Newburgh facing several charges after leading officers on a chase through parts of Vandenberg County. Earlier today, authorities tried to pull over a red Jeep Cherokee on Waterworks Road near Highway 41 for speeding. Deputies claim the driver, Cassandra Leanne Carter, refused to stop and threw bags of meth out her window as she fled northbound on US 41. The pursuit ended when Carter struck multiple vehicles near the intersection of US 41 and Covert Avenue. Four people were taken to the hospital with non-life-threatening injuries. Carter is charged with dealing in meth and resisting law enforcement. An 88-year-old Evansville man recently got to live a dream. As part of a program at West River Nursing Home, resident John Pfeiffer, a resident at West River, has always loved flying and used to pilot an ultralight plane, but never got the chance to skydive until recently. West River Nursing Home shared photos of his big day. We're told he loved it. 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
0: WIKY Traffic Watch. If you drive home, takes you across the southbound bridge. The lane closures that were supposed to be done by 3 o'clock this afternoon have been extended, and the inspection will continue into the overnight hours. So southbound bridge will be one lane for your drive home.
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12: Clear tonight with a low of 55, Tuesday sunny, a high of 83, Wednesday sunny and hot, a high near 90. I'm Chief Meteorologist Jeff Lyons with your 14 First Alert forecast on 104 FM WIKY.
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0: 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If you drive home, takes you across the southbound bridge into Henderson. You're going to be slow going. Those inspections that were supposed to be wrapped up by 3 o'clock, they were not wrapped up by 3 o'clock. They're going to go into the overnight hours, so one lane across the southbound bridge. That's the bad news. Good news is we have $325 in our Wiki Word jackpot. If you open the Wiki mobile app, put in today's word porch, as in the 10th annual Lincolnshire Front Porch Festival. It's this Sunday, October 4th, porch, P-O-R-C-H. 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
0: Oh, mamma mia, your chance to win tickets to Mania, the ABBA tribute at the Victory Theater October 15th. 5 and 10 game presented by United Fidelity Bank. The way this game works, I will give you a category. We put 10 seconds on the clock. You need to give me 5 things from that category in those 10 seconds to win. 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
1: Absolutely.
0: Your chance to win tickets to Mania, the ABBA tribute at the Victory Theater. I will give you a category. We'll put 10 seconds on the clock. You need to give me 5 things for that category in those 10 seconds to win, all right?
1: I can do it.
0: Today is National Strawberry Cream Pie Day. With that in mind, give me 5 things you could have for dessert tonight. Clock starts now.
1: Ice cream, rhubarb pie, pecan pie, brownies, sherbet.
0: Sure, those are all excellent choices. You're a winner.
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1: From ABC News, Wall Street Now. Not even the most influential stock could counter the weight of rising oil prices on the indexes. Most of the market sank after Brent crude jumped over $100 a barrel before closing at $97. That overshadowed Nvidia's gain after it announced a historic $150 billion stock buyback plan. The Dow lost 347 points, the S&P fell 59, the Nasdaq dropped 248. NVIDIA also unveiled a new security platform that the chipmaker says can stop artificial intelligence agents from going rogue. Stocks of airlines and other companies with big fuel bills sank because of the rise in oil prices. The Trump administration released new fuel economy standards, which relax Biden-era regulations on pollution control requirements. And Adobe Analytics are predicting that holiday shoppers this November and December will spend $275 billion online, up 6.7% from last year. Brian Clark, ABC News.
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6: Jeff, it was an absolutely beautiful weekend. We have a beautiful Monday, but the heat might come back this week.
2: Yeah, and you know what it got down to this morning at the airport?
6: At the airport, what was it?
2: 49.
6: Holy cow.
2: You believe that? Yeah, we were into the 40s. So, yeah, and that was the one-off here. It's going to get progressively warmer all week. We got 90s back on the board for Wednesday and Thursday.
6: I think we'll take 90s now that we've had a little break from it.
2: They will be dry 90s and short-lived, and then we get rain for the weekend, and then we get all that nonsense out of here for the Westside Nut Club Fall Festival starting on Monday.
6: Thank you, Jeff. Right now at the Wiki Studio, 81.

0: Tuesday morning on the Wiki Morning Show. It's all about the comedy this week. We journey back to the 80s.
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Chance to win tickets to see The Music Man at River Park Center, that show in Owensboro on October 4th. 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
1: They say the holy water's watered down, and this town's lost its faith. 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Oh my, my, oh my, my love, I take one look at you, you're taking me out.

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8: From the WIKY newsroom, I'm Brian Medcalf. Owensboro police are asking for the public's help to locate a missing 14-year-old girl. Evelyn McCarty, who has been missing from Owensboro since Sunday, was last seen in an area of Coventry Lane. She's 5'2", around 90 pounds, with black hair and hazel eyes. She was last seen wearing a pink top, black sweatpants, and black and white Nike shoes. Anyone with information on McCarty's whereabouts is asked to call OPD or leave an anonymous tip with Crime Stoppers. A woman was found guilty by a jury last Thursday of a burglary of a dwelling that was a deceased woman's home. On July 29, 2024, EPD officers were called to the 1200 block of South Cullen Avenue for a home invasion in progress. The home belonged to a woman who passed away less than 2 weeks prior to the burglary. A lawn care worker noticed the defendant, later identified as Griffin Williams, leaving the house through the side door. He immediately became suspicious and called dispatch. Officers located Williams on the property and noticed signs of forced entry, including a cut lock, screws removed from the lock attachment plate, and pry marks. Williams' vehicle in the driveway had a blue urn containing the ashes of the homeowner's dead dog, two personalized notepads with the homeowner's name on them, three personalized stamp sleeves, and two pairs of bolt cutters. Williams was unable to drive away from the scene because she could not start the car and failed to successfully use a screwdriver to bypass the ignition. During the trial, the prosecution presented evidence that the defendant searched the local obituaries that very morning to target a home of people who had recently died. Her DNA was found on the bolt cutters. Sentencing is set for October 16th, where Williams could face 2 to 12 years in prison. Get your news anytime at WIKY.com. 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
9: WIKY, Tri-State Weather. clear tonight with a low of 55. Tuesday, sunny with a high of 83. Wednesday, hot again, 90 degrees and sunny. I'm Chief Meteorologist Jeff Lyons with your 14 First Alert forecast on 104 FM WIKY.

0: 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He made an appearance at the Hoosiers football game in Bloomington on Saturday. 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
1: 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I can't believe it. Fall Festival is coming.
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2: 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It's 10.

0: Congratulations to Darren from Boonville. He just won $1,175 with a WikiWord jackpot.
1: Darren, I have some really good news for you. 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

0: welcome to your Monday night. 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I hope you had a chance to spend some time with someone you love. I am here to keep you company, to play your requests and your dedications, and to help ease you into that Monday night frame of mind all night long.
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